In Jesus' name. Precious one, that is your prayer. Mano Shalega. Dear friend, Enkutia. Ah, a young Kutia Bonnie. And your friend, Shishaya Bonnie. Ah, the entity is you want to say. Oh, favor, Kakra. Favor be ye, Jimama, Wabra Buffabi. Favor be a ye, Jimama, a dear be our way, business, and ya dear be our sawom. Favor be ye, Juma, Eddie Emma. Nessun Kutia be necessary be a besa a buff sa favor nigo. A quenya be our ho amount. 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

na be hunya kupon ensa se be ye juma e de ama e wo the Mopa City in Fancy Kumasi Ghana. Working time is 8, closing time is around 1. 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Silo Shalaza said the Mopa Commission on Radio. A big Biwani Bra, never seen a couple when you are. 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A Biwani when you are my brew, Fenyamisomo. Bejidem, Nayan Coupons. In Tiako Shenyamian, when you platform no home, I be dear dancing. A dancing I would do. A dear Shenyan Coupon, when you am, oh dear Mop and Yankopon, aye, a Yasida, and the Recommend Yankopon, and ya appeal for fans. Ebacho, we are going to see a appeal for fans. Ebacho, you could then Yankopon, I a Yasida, and the Recommend Yankopon. Nyame Adma, this coming Sunday. Brahne in Iamum, then Yamiasi, near some Mompire, Yam Mompire, now Ojian Sunny, El Nyankopon Mabrim, Sanya Oba last Tuesday, no, Sanya Gudi, Neidi, Brabijin, Dabu Nyankopon Sa El Brim, and his sanity for this week, and there, Yako Infancy, Yakobo Empire, only Infancy now, or Domi Heavy Do Building him, a Honya Gudi Gra, Shalom Shalaza. Yankopo Yaduma Ochra and your breaking chains, Shenosumame. Lego Shalaza and ye agudie Sunday Mopa Radio at 15. Shenosumame. Alright, Mopa Toulouse this Friday Mubeshim. And then Paris so every asset. Mopa Paris. Moshenoso. Aha. Mubeshim this coming Friday. Birmingham Bishim. Tottenham Bishim. Hamburg Bishim. Lego Shahede Amet in Kings Bishim. Aha, Mochanizo. Belgium. We put me bonus and I was a video filmer. Now, or your name and yourself. Aha, so Yana, Daku with a name of Dada Menin, Buba, beat him Koshemi, Shadows Mammy, Paris, Mission, Hamburg, Commission, Hamburg, Mosuminasu, Timbishim, Mochanizo, and Far Emma. All right, Manosha, this is your prayer. Oh, how be I a dear steward, say. Yaw din din din and show so din din din and many would din din din bonitin baby will be a one castle in my dibia sadian a press you so hard a press you din din din bonitin was a woo shoot to me bubu jasso flow jasso come on.

0: precious name we have prayed. So Badosha Ligadoza. By the authority of Jesus Christ.
1: By the authority of Jesus Christ.
0: As I pray now.
1: As I pray now.
0: I decree and declare that this is the day that the Lord has made.
1: That this is the day that the Lord has made.
0: I will rejoice and be glad in it.
1: I will rejoice and be glad in it.
0: According to Psalm 118 verse 24.
1: According to Psalm 118 verse 24.
0: In change, as you say, that is your prayer. Mm-hmm. Say, Radina Kupon, say the Wasamaka, or Psalm 11, Igosha 8, verse 24. Ligosha, Badosha Laba, Gadosa, say, Neni de Radina Kupon, I will see dear receive Umu, Neyamusa Pen Umu, and Tisara, and I Obebo Bra, and Neye de Radina Yankupon, the Sentinel, when Ibeji Umu, now Besser Pen Umu. That is your prayer. By the authority of Jesus Christ.
1: By the authority of Jesus Christ.
0: As I pray now.
1: As I pray now.
0: My Father and my God.
1: My Father and my God.
0: I command divine order into my day.
1: I command divine order into my day.
0: In Jesus' name.
1: Jesus' name.
0: That is your prayer. Benjamin Yankupo. Mashe. Banosha, dear friend, divine order. Jadosha, it just said, Osres Yasis Niema, said Osres Yatu Tunema, and eh, now the Osua Tunin, your Swashe, a papa, Washe, Edura Udaimu, oh, Yesu Christu Dimu. I command divine order into my day in the name of Jesus. That is your prayer. By the authority of Jesus Christ.
1: By the authority of Jesus Christ.
0: As I pray now.
1: As I pray now.
0: My Father and my God.
1: My Father and my God.
0: I cancel every plan of the enemy.
1: I cancel every plan of the enemy.
0: And decree and declare.
1: And decree and declare.
0: That no weapon,
1: that no weapon
0: formed against me this day shall prosper.
1: Formed against me this day shall prosper.
0: According to Isaiah 54 verse 17.
1: According to Isaiah 54 verse 17.
0: In Jesus'
1: name.
0: That is your prayer. So la kosha. Ah, Gadosha Laza. Se meja ni minyan kupon. 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By the authority of Jesus Christ.
1: By the authority of Jesus Christ.
0: As I pray now.
1: As I pray now.
0: My Father and my God.
1: My Father and my God.
0: I bind every spirit of confusion.
1: I bind every spirit of confusion.
0: Delay.
1: Delay.
0: Disappointment.
1: Disappointment.
0: Setbacks.
1: Setbacks.
0: Frustration.
1: Frustration. Frustration.
0: Etc.
1: Etc.
0: And I lose.
1: And I lose.
0: Peace.
1: Peace.
0: And divine acceleration upon my life today.
1: And divine acceleration upon my life today.
0: In Jesus'
1: name.
0: Badosha le gadosa. Ah, soon my friend I dream of christening. Basa soon soon. Chinchesunsun, Shambodi Sunsum, Echisani Sunsum, and Kugu Sunsum, and in Sunsum, I would do an Akana and Yenin in our Swatchi Wunina. And I was sunny, the friend Asumje, and it was sure in him crow, and there are two Abrabosu and eh, oh, Yesu Kisu Dimo. The authority of Jesus Christ.
1: By the authority of Jesus Christ.
0: As I pray now.
1: As I pray now.
0: My Father and my God.
1: My Father and my God.
0: I command the heavens.
1: I command the heavens.
0: To release my portion for today.
1: To release my portion for today.
0: In Jesus'
1: name.
0: And now what shall us soon say? Ne yo chefan or soon fama. Or soon fa o chefan emao. O j o chefan and your free so what said ya 2 days so oh yesu kisu idimo. Hey, Gadosha Ladosa Lisa. By the authority of Jesus Christ.
1: By the authority of Jesus Christ.
0: As I pray now.
1: As I pray now.
0: My Father and my God.
1: My Father and my God. favor.
0: Let your favor.
1: Let your favor
0: surround my life like a shield today.
1: Surround my life like a shield today.
0: According to Psalm 5 verse 12.
1: According to Psalm 5 verse 12.
0: In Jesus' name, and then the friendly favor, no, and yet to search him, and yet to search him. In Chahunshia, said Psalm 5, verse 12, Akano. Jelosh Kadaza. By the authority of Jesus Christ,
1: by the authority of Jesus Christ,
0: I shall pray now.
1: I pray now.
0: I decree and declare that all my prayers today shall bring me powerful and dumbfounding testimonies.
1: In Jesus' name.
0: By the authority of Jesus Christ.
1: By the authority of Jesus Christ.
0: I shall pray now. I decree and declare
1: that all my prayers this day
0: are sealed with the blood of Jesus. In Jesus' name. By the authority of Jesus Christ.
1: I shall pray now.
0: My Father and my God. I thank you for answering my prayer today.
1: And giving me the victory.
0: In Jesus' name. Lo shalaze. Jago shalaza bradas. Jagosh Kadasa, you can give me one praise report. Let me use 10 seconds to 50 seconds to do it. Lego Shalaba Do Shalaba, are you ready? All right, healed of stroke. Ablaze, I'm Ama Osua from Canada. I started joining MOPA way back in Ghana 2011. One outstanding testimony that I want to share is that my sister had sudden stroke a year ago, and through the typing of requests on the prayer of agreement segment, She began talking last week, Wednesday, that is 12th of August 2026, as if she had never had a stroke. Thank you, God of Mopa. God bless you, Reverend Obi. We appreciate you so much. Ablaze for God. It's prayer of agreement segment. Manosha, Li Gadosha, Badosha. Every request in the box already is answered by fire. As your own is coming through, I prophesy that you are breaking through big time in the name of Jesus Christ of Nazareth. Let's go. Receive it all.

Jesus' name, we have prayed with thanksgiving. 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Amen, amen, and amen. Touch your machine and expect a miracle.

Jesus, legal to Paris, Adagaba, from the top of your head to the soles of your feet, be healed of anything.

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In the name of Jesus, according to the word of the Lord, I pronounce your body healed. In the name of Jesus, be healed. Be healed. Let healing be in your head. 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Let healing be in your blood. Let healing be in your bones, in your nerves, in your muscles, etc. In Jesus' name, I call it that. Manosa Ligo Sala. Hey, Yadosa. Now, power for conception, take it. Legosa, whatever is done against your womb,

Jesus' name, I call it done. You are pregnant from this day to the glory of God and to the disgrace of your haters in Jesus' name. Hey, Gadosha Lazar, your pregnancy shall stay to full term for safe delivery in Jesus' name. I call it that. 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I call it done.

0: 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All right. Mano Shalaza, you are blessed and highly favored. Mano Shalaza. 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Working time is 8. Closing time is around 1. 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Bye bye for now. I'm out of this place.
1: Celebrating 15 years of God's faithfulness. For 15 glorious years, God has used this ministry to bring salvation, healing, restoration, miracles, and hope to the nations.
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0: say, Mopa, a more deal. Now, one source is saying,
1: the Mopa and I'm ready to my dear, so in fear of doing me. I call more, and you're wondering what we're saying now. 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But send away and not back. Now, any Reverend Isaac was Sables, Emma Boom, and for us at a PSC, Pa, and my trade, and for me, one year, one year, near all year, and I don't see a teller, and I'm quite so ever.
0: Abnada, a Reverend Isaac was Sables, our dad, a supernatural team, the strong cockra, Iarisa, Ojia, the Pombre, Ahudo, Bayobi, Biaobe, Echefa.
1: I am a partner, no more tree. 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
0: only Uncle Pops me while I was 1 year.
1: Mock Penny,
0: I dance here, change.
1: My Insia, now be Insia, I'm an abrogate, and Insia, so I will lay.
0: Oh, God.
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Yes, it is good. 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Has been food for thought. Most of my dear, Reverend Dr. Nana can come at and say, Trinity and FM is over. Can come at Joshua and EGMU. 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And the actual name, Kwawo Mui Mordo Fobin Tomokain. 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

0: 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What do you say? 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So why yard a gym be sat a dear one summon an Apollo car? 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If Paul said I can do all things, we want to study the all things he was talking about. Arise and Shine is our title. Romans chapter 8 verse 35 coming. 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And tina Paulo tina Genesis wo say, even when we are down, the love of God is intensified. Ya wo fomu mpa, ya ni Kristo doni mu odu. And ti, one. Now come to think of it. Say ya bubo sani ya maniswa, enye personality, nti kebeka se edien. Baru kinkaya, wasi, who shall separate us from the love of Christ. Se Paul look at who the other Paul is making reference to a personality. Because who is used to describe a person and not a thing. Sanke ya die bi fufra enye eni pesua ankebeye e dien en abrofun beka se what can separate that. But when was it who is a person, which means enyema ya famu no tebia ya kwomwa enyu no enye niema saa eye nipasu anase esua ya dini jina wose nipa to think of it. That language who means that a dear beer to a end, you know. Now, me this year will be said true. You are searching on the potayano, and yet the SCM Kuan will pay me a man as SC. And Tiawa say, was sorry, Waka, can't tell you home. Now, only Christo don't know a year more. Now, to me, a pejawa wedding kunim. A tear beshaw, send the SC na boo boo. Your beba now was re, and canoana. Joseph Subani be a bem. Mojane Bonnie, Nelson Christo de Kita Minty, and Danny. Ah, Mamming and Empire Man said, would I demati be a yon, yon, noa, one more pedia serono, and nanny any jisem mau, and nanny yon could be a mau. In the midst of that woe, sorrow, problem, may you find the love of God to elevate you, to give you another opportunity to enjoy the beautiful blessings of God in Christ Jesus. Shout a better amen. Dear, and a better Timini Christo Dom, San Awakanwa, and Kia de near money beboon, quanta say lifeless issues. But I was say why? Which means the 2 year beer, your person, personality beer, ni suni ne banging, and he say, Emiano, and one jet. No one yin and so. Womna sorry on the Bible jaya soon. Was sorry on the Bible katakata when him. Was sorry I was so quite sorry. Yankee Kasan Samuel Yan Femuau. And we have allowed this thing to hit us hard. Yamakwine, I'm a son semi boyang. Ebra, a sem atoye. Yamidishi. Okay, dear, or him my ester kind. I may call him any. And number of council may ram in a DBCBNC. A DNA mother, DNA fufu, a C and a C, a BBSSC. But Ningin Mono, Paul is shedding. Nanin Kuran shending the foot to 70 say, why Kuran a better team in the Christo Dom? What shining was a Samuel Yunusi Unipa Brabuma, Jaudia be to Nipa. One a bear pass ye two funo, one ye descendina, ye bet two form and now quack will ye set you could refer solim. Minimobia, would jaya sorry call all because now I should send the pebbisenko beba be jane ye and the panama. Onye ye, a solemn money by you, now so soft one can one may be into a jaya solly. Onye ye. A solemn money by Nelso in somebody near the beginning of bedroom on the expectation and then Tessa. Show a crown way so. O be now sorry away Jenny and Annie's away yare. A soft farmer channel. A solemn mammy channel. And Pibo Quoth Farmer channel. And your tune crown crown and crown great trim when you buy any as a man, your tone can't and I want ye. The menace upon ye, which I am sorry. Will be a jumpire ball all because wa bumpire sa and fa. Now will be children in three or baby a wura wana science and it's rese and only ever fa. Obini butter will be a jail swearing in and say, ya ye program, programma ya ye ye and come say by ye, would jina soft one animo j amen. Now so for son who shall be for Franco. What comes of when him say ya and shining come? Ya shining come to a jail swearing. Look at this. 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Can we program our mindset to understand the things of Jesus Christ and keep the bond of love? May he help us to be fortified in every dimension of our lives and keep moving forward and lift the banner of Jesus higher in his holy name. Amen. Amen. What can be? What just so? Or dominion can say, pa. You have got Big Joe, Sun and Quarry Stone product. Me can't know me yahu a day for Frobi day come visit. 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Yariye bia fabra. The crazy doctor say the radi dia channel no or the babua ama wato. One idea one day time a chick. Mem to me di jume di e bro wano pebiya. And then so adofi ya woda. 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E radin yamu kese. 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Emina Abdul Samad. May your new age be blessed with good health, grace and favor from Akosa. Happy birthday to you Priscilla Amankwa, student of Kesbian University College. May this next chapter bring you closer to your big dreams. Enjoy your special day to the fullest. Happy birthday to my lovely mother, Bernice Owusu Ansah of Achim Enginem. As you celebrate another year of your life, may God shower you with his abundant grace today and always. Wishing you long life and more blessing from immigration officer Plan of Dambai. Last but not the least, happy birthday to Jemfua. May God richly bless you so much from Kwame Obed. 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Ye kwako fa kan kasiebo. Enjoy this wonderful best news in the morning. Ohini nana edeme kome ni mosom madi yen yinaso can come. My crowd. Bye bye.
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0: MC Amedaso Dasu. 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
1: Ghana, Ghana. Bullshit. Wake up, wake up,
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0: Benjum ono ena waye me bankobia ono ena waye bebia metimi adwane akwa akotoa ona no la welcome to the program Kesben Match on Kesben 93.3 exactly 43 minutes after 6 we command the morning and we let you speak your mind in accordance with our rules My affair chokron krona na yenko Filippo 4 engomanom eti enan eyimu edu emiensa ose mitimi ade nyina ye de ohyeme din no emu I can do all things 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And I say, oh, Edda also. As some Cassia be da also. For Filippo 4 and woman, Tina, you mu Edumia saying, a show who crying. So, we bet me a dear in I am. And I'm Christa or Showding in tea. My Yansha and Sam Bakum, you know, Nafi Yamra. Yatiana say, Yankupon or Sister want to me and show Sadana, one mad punch. Because God can take care of you today. Enter the name, what you say. 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Welcome to the show Kesben Matching on Kesben 93.3 Kesben Television Plus. 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the course. Sansa Beto, your brigade and fee, Abedom and Penny, as a Sanson Rashid Pepo, one of those who are sold, you may dear man, my name. You have to just say parliamentary, parliament select committee, no ever trancy. Na nipa mi no man penny, a bomb mudding, the decay by man in Syria, where appointment nearby, no, or more a bayer, womo, a vetin, and so, Dr. Zenato Rollins, nafe, Mahama, a yaragam, womo, a ho ensen, sem, and a yeke. 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qualify into o quarter finals yes so that is what yes
1: well let us say undu is a third or a fourth round nothing come stop
0: aha
1: and I am more risk do
0: I would say I'm say the answer na ba
1: Debbie, protest about genuinely.
0: Yes,
1: I see a bobo, now 1/2 nickel. Was the other half no more money and 2 hours 90 minutes or more? I don't get it, but me, so program Nangas and Kamara and I hear me be as a dude.
0: All right, so that is what is happening. Ain't he a controversy about no high school and a low 1 month?
1: I'm not in low.
0: Okay. Right. And the CEA and so our national science and mass quiz, no, and so emununo. Right? In Pempi, no. Minim se omu ye nipa omu omu omu ti omu ti we yes omu ye nipa yeah ena omu omu omu su e ye nipa
1: ena enye omu nko anso ne wodem ho oyi ne teacher fo omu guide nkra no nyina ho
0: yes omu nyina
1: ena kwabra wo team na well ena dia me ma anye bi denti but I can imagine say we can train about 15 students
0: yes
1: na ye select him for at any time we hear bia no it you know there's always a backup thinker ah who's a ninian ti kra no obeti ba cross check ho ani open to
0: teachers no cross ho
1: kwabra ho adama ka Quadabrim, yay, Abu primary. I enter home for Hulu free. Yako Cotra, Quabra Cotra, Cotra, the open to quays, quiet quacha.
0: You took quays or quacha.
1: Quare for the Roman for school bar. Only the quare and you may say, oh no, my baby, Yanni, a tumpine name, I can say, and the dosser see us as a confanotion. Yay, your baby,
0: aye.
1: Biano be a bottom of the young gray.
0: What is there? What is your name? What am I trying to say, Yimra? Because my name is the quiz master, no?
1: Yes.
0: A twasso, that would declare him. Because I'm controversy in the banner, because I'm almost settled. Nanka mo twasso. But I'm a caso on twasso, no? A fracas, who?
1: And that's a caso, no pass over.
0: A year fracas into a quantity police phone in our best salmon for free home. Oh, yes. A movie,
1: World Cup.
0: Yeah.
1: Ah. For all these years, maybe I didn't have a dream. Still, there are protests of people who say, as a FIFA, I
0: wish you were a big answer. Oh, yes.
1: Oh, no. Messi. There's a bomb crying. Yeah,
0: the end of the whole truth. I don't know. I'm going to say, FIFA, I'm going to watch you. You're in England. Say, incidents, BCC, I'm going to come with
1: you.
0: Yes.
1: Penalty, I'm going to
0: say, yeah, you're free. I'm going to say, yeah, the other.
1: You know, I'm going to say, I can say,
0: who is,
1: I think they have a case.
0: Yes.
1: And whoever is controlling this, no. Until I say, as and when I protest, we're back to the point, say, competitors have left the stage, no. You can't continue the game.
0: Almost free or no more competition to Ukraine do a last round. No, there was no unlock.
1: Who are they competing with?
0: And there was no Kuhis, it was just Augustus.
1: So, you wanted to Augustus to cross.
0: I know,
1: as I am in Mundia, because social media, any Kuhis school, I'm now over Kracho and Chen and Chayo because Kuhis knew how many for no big goose dia.
0: Yes, I think what I for never in Rafu Ben out this year. Okay. Wait for Presec for no Mutawini.
1: And a prempers, what is a prempers college? Also go through the prelims as I know. Prelims of Mutawini, you know, they jump all the prelims almost all the time.
0: Send the AMRA.
1: Yeah.
0: Sometimes when you get to a certain point,
1: you don't compete.
0: You are saying,
1: then prepper happens to be the best school among all. Because one of about 4, 5, 7 times, and then you one compete as you.
0: Anyway, so that is it. Etikwasi, your comrade, your ba. And issues in the dorsal. Issues in the bed. The bye, baby, baby, muye na ye de a mamma. Sabre, the only about calling a Tony Montana. Womo eba, a hoodie who and some and a ene. And a pay, omo edibre. We am a kickoff. I will match so. Ye baba trust enough in some no. Yadomo esuko. You want message about to be there for 0551599933. Yen sabekam. Na ya king kai and so ewa ha edia mamma. Alexander night 7:30. Yabesan atnase na afei yade ensemno atwaso edi amamo.
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4: This is the match of the moment, my fellow football lovers. 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
5: It's not about the 90 minutes. It's what you put into the 90 minutes.
4: We have Semenyo on the ball. Semenyo, what is he going to do? Semenyo, Semenyo, Semenyo! It's a goal! It's a goal for Ghana!
5: It's not just about the win. It's about the will to win.
4: What a skillful goal!
5: It's not just about the jello. It's about what's inside.
6: It's not just about the game.
5: It's what you put into it.
7: 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Love for the game. 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

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Ewo Dium. Very crossing line is so. 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Yebe tusana mono edi amau. Yebo dium very crossing line so asokore mampong kumakasku ni nchon pe emina hospital nchon kromwase atasmaso dabai anasesresu sewia. MTN everywhere you go. Bebia beko piano obe tima isu MTN o. MTN edi 30 years and inti MTN say me fantu wenim ena no pay utwi pragia utwi aboboya anase utwi any commercial car ebiti se

Well, you better say the National Sports Authority. One more, I say, yeah. The board chairman of the National Sports Authority, Professor Fred Eye Ewua Sanso Enna Uduenichere, Eye National Sports Authority. One more, I say, yeah. The CEO and the Eman National Sports Authority, Yampofo Ankra Sanso Enna Eye Sports Fund Committee, Omuko PMU Accra Sports Stadium. Equa inspection, Equa Accra Sports Stadium, Sedia Eho City. Na inspection no we mo call rounds eko pitch ni so eko stance ni mu eko dressing rooms awodo eko share said here eho city no mu wie no ana me nsema awodo edit to jam Professor Fred Ewua when the board chairman Edman National Sports Authority was say say bread ogidi say Accra Sports Stadium no aye debt trap niema say say e wa Accra Sports Stadium no e wo see timi ye ni nyina di free up enye sa there be that you know and the problem and the beba and you tell me any me I was a cross post in the middle woman team to one among no me to me renovate a cross post in the middle where you summer National Sports Authority board chairman what they at you John Mrs. Anasa Mekasem Professor Koyi Wright or no so some and a sports fan one more a chairman when I saw the summer would do it to them was a subway when we share any more say National Sports Authority Wamu ebetimi de eye budget aba se Accra Sports Stadium no sei eno mpeso moye no wamu this budget ni bewia ansana imponu wometimi abomaden etimi e 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Accra Sports Stadium wasa abredie onjini Seven innovation babwa. I was a cross post room. Ye buku form near Sasu Sin for fro. Ye copper sponsors. No more ba, no more boa. Serbe a cross post room no. E beye krabeche. Wei e a proboa. E timi e kosum. Yen toso. E wo democracy. Akensia be koso. E wo kumase. Babaya ras post stadium. Charles Bulu. Onom. Any refia maker say. Yafanum. Se gemi. Wamedi. Abra, Kotokom, any has a bebo, anti Charles Bulu, and a best center refi, never did democracy, Akensia, and no so ebekoso, yantwaso, our gaka say ye, and ragaka, tofo, games no ebaso. Diadikai, Gold Stars, and a mediama, and a boye, mediama, is a Gold Stars by 2-1. Second game ekoso, Machano and D goalless, Dreams and Shebi. Samatis and so and Shebi. One more penalties. Penalties and an amso. And my Samatis a winning 5-4 on penalties. Table no say and a kwakwaye. Mediama L3. Dreams L2. Samatis L1. And a Gold Stars any point to be a. Your best answer at 12-4. Games and so and ne day. And when she share a dao. Matches and a banner vieno. Emmanuel Kobe. Wano e a goalkeeper. Edema Bobokwa, ya feno, a ye, Gold Stars. 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
1: 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Match no MIM 5 goals. 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Ono kwa ebo hat trick. Oshe first goal. Eshe third goal. Etwa so eshe fourth goal. In between. Vinicius Junior. 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Na eye Lucas Susic. Nenya consolation goal. Hedi ema rest is at that club. No said ye. Ye enjoy match highlights. Our Kesben television. So first half na 1-1. Second half. Ena Jose. Eye Sachra ye. Eye changes. Ema Madrid Beshe 3 goals. In the second half. Omu Ewini 4-1. Ene ebo 6-8 ya. Celta Vigo. And you saw sooner ever ball Nafe about on Swan FC Barca and was Spotify camp now. One more and club Bilbao and now Ebesia. Now we can win games out to ever to also remember the quite away. Womo ene Malaha ede betaso Remadu debe bo Nafe FC Barcelona. Womo enso SC Akainti ene Hena Barca a bomb game against Bilbao, our Spotify camp now. Yanko Carabao Cup, our England, and run games about soon. Bradford City, Womo ene Burnley, a ball, goalless draw, penalties, and a Bradford City. Omo Ewini 5-4, Newcastle, Omo Eche West Bromwich Albion, Eshon by 3 goals to 2, Tottenham, Omo Eche Trashe, Charlton Athletic by 5 goals to 1, Enra Savio, Enkane Ferenc Savinio, Ofri City, Ene Baye, Enra Omekini debut, Emma Spurs, Ofri Bench, Ene Baye, Enra it taking only few minutes and now onya the first goal at the Emma Tottenham woman a club now serve your goal no and I show our Kesben television so Preston off end and so heavily fear Everton extra moto moto start baby a canaya woman and so anti me ante and then two games ebe basso about 6:30 Chelsea any Luton Town not Fulham any Bond AFC one boarding at the Atalso Nemo. And one of Mujina so a third round draw games no Ebebaso on the 4th, on the 5th, on the 8th, and on the 9th of September. Bournemouth and in Lincoln Town, Coventry and Aston Villa, Crystal Palace and Middlesbrough, Everton and Wolves, Fleetwood, Everton Sheffield, Ipswich and Arsenal, Liverpool and Tottenham, Man City, Everton Norwich, Man United and Brighton, Millwall and Newcastle, Nothing, Yachin, Chelsea, one more. Any Luton winner no Ebesia Leeds United Leighton Town any Bradford City na West Ham atwen either Fulham announced one burden or more enso e winner Jabi Alonso a coach at the Emma Chelsea confirm saying Enzo Fernandez Chelsea a deputy captain and oye fit and available obesi akani bin call for a ready minister any boy no onyanko or her howard boy in any idea brace up a so join either Real Madrid or Man City. Now, so still not a chance to go so among a use no every game on Messia Kaina Bibia Echre said Bibia Sandia and Enzo Fernandez Ebekoso Esina Kain Eddie Amat Chelsea and then UEFA Champions League drawn a Basso or Monaco France na Potsuno Abitoja Port 1 a PSG among a defending champions Bayern Munich Real Madrid Liverpool Inter Milan Man City Arsenal, Barca, and Atletico Madrid, Porto, 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Galatasaray, Port 4, Slavia Praha, Bratislava, Stuttgart, AK Athens, Lask, Komu, RC Lens, na yenya two clubs are omo ebe completing eno aye Saban any Viking, where mu any teams are or more our pot four in Tiene, UEFA Champions League draw no air basua, and yet for Diagro Cra Enra qualifiers no, and now on the banner, you hear Mathieu Guendouzi or your France ni na Enra. Fanabacho Sina Kaino, or more any French club, Lyon, a cobble, ya, Fanabacho, I win 2-1. Na game no air costuno, or more Edina temper, Lyon France no, Eddie deep boy in the Mamiatem, Eddie deep boy in the anti timer, referee born up here, Fanabacho qualify, you know, and Mathieu Guendouzi son, so ever retaliate, any or celebrity in front of Olympic Lyon, or more France no, anything or start the celebration up here, na Eddie huge misunderstanding about parking, so the colleagues ever come on down. And after you who say, yeah, opposing team, Lyon supporters, no, a carcature bisanka, omo ye bubu barricade nimpo, na ebimpo, a free stance, niman ye, omo be some tisipak, no, so, a quatre guanduzi, 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aya dear pa, omo, edi ahobambo no, echo, so, and my fans no ain't me and my pack no so Mathieu Guendouzi all free pack no so I call a yet dressing room no and a fan back ho a attack no ain't what a VIP all remo our tunnel hono aha and also in your camera and a Lyon fan back who here and all TC a yet tunnel nano and your name Guendouzi pa blows and then Guendouzi in the colleagues no a clinical dressing room I feel about be free for all fight Lyon supporters nibi Lyon players, no, Fenerbahce players, no, and now Omo and the fan they are born here. You show our Kesven television. So Mathieu Guendouzi say, "Obey to me, Edina Tem on Kahwe. Nemo, so what the name I'm your Tifia on your head, on your bonnet, a baby dear, and a dear. Now just watch and a before pa and see, dear, of course, no, you know, a cassatia, Omo, and so a cassatia, and you mean see, Mamma Kesven television, way, a yet, Miss Anastan, Ra, a war. Fanabache any Lyon match na kwaswa Lyon fono omo efrimu omo entimi antwaswa Fanabache omo enso entimi a qualify yen twaso enko enra Jose Mourinho on Vinicius Junior before say or even efrimu no edun mebi match na 1-1 no na rewarded fans e huru Vinicius Sunday Monday morning out fun anke kan ho momenta Vinicius e she goal a match na kwaswa Jose any efrimu no na supporters na startian Omo Eddie Vini, Eddie Antonioma, Omo El Huahuano, or Biba Vini, a far one you not to form, far one you not to form. You best suggest your mouth, oh, and I just say, oh, the Tewasuti. Support us now, Omo Huruno, Omo Anna Eddie Watem, or your player, also what cinema be I say, fans, no, almost the combina, Omo Bonus, and it's a club, no, ever shared. The Amma Madrid, Aya Cassian, and it's Omo fans, no, Aya so demanding. Omo ebepe set game will be on Omo ebe winning in the moment. Na Jose, a even if more catching and sir, Tietje Jamana fans, ne eshe edia found Hono, and I you show our Kesven television. So, and now Marco Correa or started game from the bench. Obemu at halftime, ebe yi Carares, Avaro. Na and run before the game, no Champions League na draw the basso and no. Trophy can see a pass a player. Obi ala best of a G a World Cup. Entin World Cup na Spain Equa G na kukuyera. Obo bi ema Spain no before kickoff and omi a guard of honor. Edema na remember the first home game na or de trophy a mukwa G at the World Cup no or the Ebertre fans no na onanti ya Odu center circle up and Mikel Oyarzabal captain Edema Real Sociedad. Also can be pa ne ma spin eje World Cup no obe ball ras kuku abason and then kukuraya and friend say capito Benjamin chain na ye nyina yemfa World Cup trophy no and fanchi because we play key role we go ne boy pa ne ma spin eje World Cup na Marco Correa and Mikel Oyarzabal na kabuma omo ede World Cup trophy no and so echre Jose Mourinho All free stadium Santiago Bernabeu Akofi na otene come no 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of them ebe pe autographs ana enkwada mpanifo obi a eba jose marino nchen say omo ebe ji autographs the entire team ye be moment remind officials players no so every park no so akono na cha se e fekeke sporting director Emiliano Butragueno ono so eka no na ye show or Kesben television so remember the mobile home game a to the beer omo efa team bus na omo dia ko to be so a omo players no e omo cast eba Antonio Rudiger ni Odika kama kama pa Rudiger 2 matches onyan future ayo enra no obo bench denden ono so ka or the Eba Stadium, no, and I show our Kesben television. So, way a rest aside that I'm a bossa, I'm at a travel here about the city of Madrid, at the ABC Akan, and the boss, no, and the Marino timer, or no, and so a free stadium, no, and I ya capture na supporters, no, at two at the Agunicano, so no, Din Housen, car no solution, hey, players, see, I'm a driver, flashy cars, power. Almost a canon of Jen Ayakasinti, don't person to be an amoto, and very careers and was started for 45 minutes on and so car or the every stadium hall and I year show Thibaut Courtois concede 1 in 2 games but concede 2 and Courtois now free Banabao and I capture our Kesben television so and then and a Barca and a Bilbao and so Asia Hans Flick is saying or okay in case said Barca for any additional signings are team now or I am very much okay. Never said the common air brebre. Eddie B. Eber Sosua, can a bit me abwa, Nanso plans no, and yet for now on Kua, also a beauty future. Says here, Basta Timidi, and yet bad somber compete. Never in future no, going for the also Basta 40 me try, na a more argument, or so a more dream of power, and this La Liga, and Major 12 to me and sir, a more anti 2. Third one, and I'm gonna try set under Hansi Flick, you know, among and so every team AJ and to all the players. Wow, I'm gonna be no air than ya. Ube fu onye happy because every player person bo na ochre the only mu. Now so Jukon de moa ball no amunya bi mono. I'm gonna be fu dear. Now so I'm gonna train a long season, a marathon season league, you know, Alpha Impo and a Barca a bo almost second game. 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Two teams, no, I'm officials, Asia now. America, some home, and answer a before the womb, a man will be a bad dog in the young quan, among and so a betri at the Afaso, only Watkins, and then you have Mr. Befri Aston Villa, England, now or the name, actually Saudi Arabia. Ah, he love a club, Omo Ehre, Sir Omo Ebefa Boy, no, a £50 million, and a villa. Any Hilal Fono, and ya agree, or more axias here, and my name be Bianca San, only Watkins, or betu, now with free UK, across Saudi Arabia, now wajo new club, no, Rafael Liao, a Aston player, Galatasaray, a ban, and him Dendenis or Mopeno, and I ask several, and so ask for interest, and think I'm a boy initially, or can yes, Sabeco Galatasaray, or take it. Villa for the Bemuno, a man of Chen Soka Cra, ain't a bottom or your turn between Galatasaray and a premiership Aston Villa and Obewin options. Now, or no, and so I take a better decision. Chelsea, Ebenya Gogipa, now, Robert Sanchez, dear, and Quay Cra, Mamma here Fulham, and in Chelsea, Chelsea share 3, Nelson 2 goals, no, Nanka Gogipano, a bit to me, I home be especially first goal now, Josh King. At the 2 first pole na now come to me IABB na say Yabeka say Emiliano Dibu Martinez or World Cup Waji Bipen at the Argentina Assembly or my number one ni agent or funnel sa or ya available at Chelsea Pen Quadia or more MFA boy into Jabi Alonso Ewe say Mbet me and for Emiliano Dibu Martinez and Mazarabi my United defender still now so able every single day. Robin Amorin, former Mayu coach now, or AC Milan, sir, all friend and call for any, sir, I'm not convinced about you know, now, Omo, Emma Mazraoui, and Free United, now, Omra Italy, na o meboa AC 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
2: Right, so Kesman 93.3, yes, so any. You heard the voices of Hinaba Kwame Nyamnafe Tony Montana. Abra omo edi naposo ewa gudi hon semo edi brain. We eye kick off so anase machi so die and om the kick off a brain. Yami aduma de Zali 945. Meet the sir himself, Sir Joe Laka, and the rest of the sports crew. Nafi omo emfa agudi hon semo emfa emro. 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We eye sule ewa sunyane KTK. Ose most Ghanaians don't take governance serious. If Ghana happens to be a civilized... Please. And 65% of educated people like Europe and some few elite African countries will have been extremely difficult and impossible for the NDC to win elections in Ghana. Almost 2 years in office and not a single policy has been fulfilled. They have no solutions to the country's problems, always playing with the mindset of the citizens. Ghana is doomed. Next time, vote wisely. Vote for a man with vision. Foresight, Dr. Alhaji Mahmoud Bawumia, in this modern trend, leadership, quality, globalization, and technology. Hashtag BMB 2028, it is highly possible. So, that is it. And so, what's it? Ghana is civilized.
3: What's in Kaye? A civilized society.
2: Yeah,
3: you're
2: civilized.
3: Justified.
2: I'll come back to you.
3: We'll come back. Oh, please. I'm too touchy.
2: Anyway, Befi Ewa Bantumasi, I'm not surprised. Dr. Rashid Pepu and his colleagues have been reassigned. He's the minister who told graduates to cut grass and sell as their employment after he couldn't deliver the jobs they promised the youth after 2 years. NDC's reset, it is painful one. Okay, yeah, that's it. We are your Befi Eddie and Ramkin Dave of Jassy. If indeed the government has rejected the compensation money from MTN for Ghanaians affected by xenophobia, no problem. There shouldn't be a time we will hear some government officials pass bad law to take that money for their personal gains, because this money could have solved no bed syndrome in our hospitals and others. So if the government is firm on its decision, let's not be hear any issues tomorrow. So President Mahama has sent to 10 bills into law. When is he assenting the anti-LGBTQ+ bill? All right. So that is it.
3: And so, sir, on a body, sir, minim one nick, Utabi, or Mundi, or Mongeno, attends a young upon the rulers,
2: a special one. Measured. Kill it.
3: Oh, no, on also, nobody's an ammon cry. And to be an OTS mock, bravo, usually. Oh, beautiful, what can't say, prayer? What's it? The nonsense must stop.
2: Okay.
3: It has been almost 2 years.
2: Yeah.
3: Not been any cough around it. Babi into parliament. So we are assigned to mobile now. Or then life. Eh, Tosso. A life, and I don't know. I think it's an eternal. I know you're asking me.
2: To mobile. So there are controversies around it.
3: Come, Sam George. And you know, so I'm going to be a Ghana. Eji tumu minimdu odini tumu akwaya odi chene uchana chene ya kwaya homra eji hini mu eki kansam fe kufuadu nina busu ya fo nina ahon se kufuadu wa busu ya fo bi wo England na wo yibia ena se na kufuadu kwa tram ni chene kura ku school pen it's what it is
2: ene esimusi
3: bra
2: mm.
3: 10 na go na 10 bills ni nyina no do do na ho hia sa koko bill say eye backward sa ba ye kan say ye in crowd the west
2: tribunal
3: no crowd me ho amenti ase say 21st century court we be bay tribunal for what
2: hmm
3: what is here
2: anyway yan komra teacher kujo tepa nyina susu propaganda lies and scamming are the strength of the NDC. What has NDC done for Ghana in these nearly 2 years? Instead of focusing on the real development needs of the country, Ghanaians continue to hear excuses, political rhetorics and promises. The NPP is coming back to develop Ghana for us, create more opportunities, strengthen the economy and deliver the progress Ghanaians deserve. The time has come for Ghanaians to demand accountability, compare the records of both parties and choose the leadership that can move the country forward. Okay, thank you also Odia Ode Abraying Enunum Benji Ewo Enfensi Seria or say indeed the government is serious to reset the country. That's why he has started reshuffling of his ministers. The dollar has been stable for years. Everything has fallen down. The government should put money into the system. And again, the MPP aspirants should focus on the election and stop saying they will bring MPP to power. Okay, so that is it. And also, the other Abe Boyumadienos. Good morning, I'm Okan from Bantaman, the Sine West District. The Bank of Ghana's reported $1.7 billion loss and the controversies surrounding it have brought several important institutional issues to the fore. In my view, these developments underscore the need to re-examine and strengthen the institutional safeguards surrounding presidential authority, particularly to ensure that the central bank can exercise its mandate with greater operational independence, credibility, and accountability. Lawrence Bacheke Buchewa Senior Sorin Kwanta of the Unity Oil Filling Station, or say, at this juncture in MPP's political journey, I respectfully wish to state that all other contestants for the national chairmanship position should withdraw, as Chairman Wuntumi did, to support the venerable Bwachi Ejiakum to become the next national chairman in our quest to rebuild the party for power. Not that the others do not deserve the position, but we need Honorable Bwachi Ejiakum at this critical season more than any other person. Long live Bwachi Ejiakum, long live MPP, long live Ghana. It's a like opinion. So that is it. Osi Ghana. Pani. John Mahama, J.J. Rawlings is the one who brought the tribunal, but later he decided not to use tribunal again. I don't know what happens and legacy John Mahama want to leave in this country. Opinion leaders, assemblies of God, pastors, imams, Roman Catholic Bishop Conference, the tribunal matters. It will turn Ghana into something new in the future of this country. Now, what Ghana needs is how Galamsey will stop. Employment will come, or people will get employment, and now move forward to the 26% increment. It's not important to John Mahama's people are being killed in Accra, Kumasi Road. That is not important to John Mahama. Now, Agenda 111 is there. John Mahama is not thinking about all these things, but he's thinking about tribunal court. Nurses, teachers, 2028, vote wisely from Edu KNUST and Odiwe Abasi John Mahama. Now, what Ghana needs is jobs, not tribunal or arresting cocoa farmers, is what Ghanaians want now. John Mahama now Galamsey is killing us. $1.7 billion gotten missing. Oh, nyanyirai. Gotten missing, saying. And Sami Javi is still at post. I see you, OSP. How can't you call Sami Jensi Enfio Kusie Jabing? Are you afraid of Sami Jemfi? So why do you know? Ose.
3: What is carrying it?
2: I say Ose missing. I'm missing it.
3: No way.
2: It has been used.
3: It's been lost.
2: Yes, it's a loss, but it has been loose. It has been used.
3: Used.
2: And you can say missing. They are not just say at the whole naira.
3: I say na ya kipu
2: naira.
3: Ubi atamwe. Ena ya use no zopa zote zeny.
2: Somebody bought good board mubra. whether prudently or not prudently.
3: Spare me the semantics. But I say 400 million now. Omukoye can say demonstration call was Sami Jemfi can atoforce and the finance minister can no mujina say omudi man say governor nina if you na easy for no. Omu the policy omushi wahana
2: good.
3: But time crow could not quite
2: know. That's true. That's true.
3: Anyway,
2: Kyori, please, why is it that those NDC people who spread lies against people are now angry when they are criticized? Are they not aware of karma? They should keep quiet and endure it. na more is coming. Maton aboka sami jemfi etisen mahani 133 no ewo he qnet abain papapa Prince na odi we abreyen don ewo Ashtown as a good morning Honorable Kudi. I side and second with Akwesi Mensah any day. Pembe College remain the best SHS in Ghana till the end of time. I heard a pa en kasa. That's it. Done. Yeah, that's it for your message. Well, so you will want to watch one day, Mr. President, please. There should be more reshuffle because some of your ministers are not performing at all. Okay. Yes, you can keep yours coming on 0551-599-933. 0551-599-933. Me videos na aye ready. Yanko ready a course ewo CNC auditorium. I won't cry. Wamra. Quiz. National Science and Maths quiz. Ewo course na. Kuhis. Ene Anglo. Aha. Sede kwa sisi memo. Anglo. Anglo. Aha. Womu SHS Anglo.
3: Anglo.
2: Anglo. Okay. Yeah. Womu echi womu fru honi de koso honum. Say ready. Enka yenche said ye ho and some no tiem. I'll run coming through around it because ebiana voices in yan tim. So yanko ready a koso na fienfa the bonka tenumun sum no emremu. Right, I think say yen ye ready. So let's continue. Kasi, record the bonka tenum. Okay. Interesting contest though. Very, very interesting contest. A whole and a coordinator and as a penny pa or danu a de a 2 gram say a de omu ye could do ya ka ye be who be a friend say I'll pronounce the name meningitis. Ko omu be who said yet ye nanka omenya a ye 10/10. But a hey Augasco for 8 weeks, Mukakrento, Muchim Kakarumia 3.
3: 1 out of 3.
2: Omunya 3 out of 10.
3: Okay.
2: I think first name you 2 out of 10. And now, Ombechimuno, quiz madam, and say, okay, or she be a Augasco for no church and some new fire. And I just say, what the one come one, a ye, and not the one penis. So, young of second video, no, so an police for bundle will be there free. Police for and a bundle of dinner free a auditorium hono masa hanum you be sure do with the agora you be pandon no security
3: you be sure that come the police for about where
2: is security when you police for yeah bundle no for masa be say free hono ko aha security for no masa no more wa mo twin dinner free auditorium ti be bia National Science and Maths quiz we no akwa ko dru so and no so these are some of the things that happened there name emma anglo SHS and Africa his for a walk out of the contest.
3: Yeah.
2: After the fourth round.
3: That's the only trace I'm interested
2: in. Walk out.
3: Yeah.
2: So I'm on twice until Monday. Monday, Monday, Monday, Monday, Monday,
3: Monday. They reserve that right.
2: No, Monday, Monday, yes.
3: I'm not even not just in competition. Mm-hmm. Wherever you find yourself.
2: Yeah.
3: Remember, you know, our team will hit for.
2: We're not saying we are. Walk out.
3: Walk out. Peacefully.
2: Yes.
3: Oh no, no, no.
2: Maintain your dignity.
3: I tell you.
2: Yes, and then walk out. Yes.
3: Poor catch it. Yeah. Before a brand here.
2: Ah yes, yes, yes. Yes. Man for me, a brand here.
3: I don't want to be unfair to them because I don't have the full details. But genuinely, if they mean business and I say they respect the rules of the game, competition is competition. When 3 people are competing and 2 are out. There's no competition.
2: There's no competition.
3: So you put a hold there and mean, you know,
2: resolve the issue.
3: What's happening? I say, oh, my God, cry. I bet you are there. What kind of impunity is that?
2: So that is because we don't go to the bunker anymore. Yemra. In some way.
3: What's it? You know, well,
2: then,
3: is that Russia for your country?
2: It's likely. It's like
3: one more money. I bring brojage and video. No, they are the no.
2: Minimum.
3: Don't come and say the brojage and video. Ebabe ye.
2: The substantive minister of defense.
3: On the background in education, they are
2: I don't know.
3: Or military training, visa.
2: That one I don't know. That's your friend say.
3: Let me stick.
2: Did not have that, but he was the defense minister. Friend say Doctor Anna. Friend say Akufunui.
3: Medical doctor.
2: Oh, no, the medical doctor, but he was the defense minister.
3: Okay.
2: So it doesn't necessarily depend on say Makum military school and some war anything.
3: You can do that in the other places.
2: Doctor Dokufo, yes.
3: Fine. Now, we are in fact a kind of substantive now.
2: I don't say you say secret. You never forget.
3: Substantive defense minister.
2: Gilbert.
3: Why is it unfair? Because Broja, the emotional, more or less.
2: For a year, we hold the fort. Yes, we hold the fort. We are on my neighbor. Ama,
3: if you want to go school, get there, you man.
2: To gain experience, yeah.
3: Now we say, me bombardier do 4 years. Na many lead. Me amokro no we do me na di adi. Me promotion be a me.
2: Yeah,
3: me
2: come
3: from mana.
2: He's
3: going to be just lounging around for nothing.
2: He has been assigned to the presidency as advisor on national resilience and emergency preparedness. National resilience. What does it entail?
3: I don't know. National resilience and
2: emergency preparedness.
3: Fine.
2: National Defense University Ghana Act.
3: Defense University Ghana Act.
2: I think said they will consider all those things. Nafi, when actually said the team. So young copy person, young comra. President has sent to tribunal bill 9 orders into a man penning and funny. Ewa hano pay me bob bills ning na so. Ewa hano say nay ordinance a shasi. And there abeja for trust a better tribunal bill no. Na ye di a mu en komo. To man penny ashe ne fugu kama kama. And ote hano say ya. Wono a de ninsa ashe a ye bill no. And so I say, who has been named 5 in AXA bribery case? And no, and a doctor, Kwabena Donko, Yaboni Dean, and him say, na in Yonko Brebo, in Yonko Brebo.
3: Yeah, on a lawyer side,
2: or say, OSP Adena Oyen. Any sense ko yen sa
3: ye
2: boni din public sa ni
3: yen sa ko tun ne dem 20 years no asa me do kan din mai mo
4: na ge mo hwan din se me fa kwasi me zadi ngo jawara me mi ko take ni bi ana wa mi
2: lo se minim se my friend saying ne lawyers ne counsel no me si wo esp because so wo abebu ni din abata ho
4: no si o man ni nyina
2: o do mo be kokot
4: o si o man ni nyina
2: let's see what happens eso ewo ho afei
4: to mobile ne dia ma
2: ya bi nka ho tertiary business sense challenge UCC UGBS KNUST set for historic finals.
4: Why did they separate UGBS? That's the
2: University of Ghana Business
4: School. Separate school, University. Yeah. Right? Mm, I should think so. KNUST, then I'm sure KNUST School of Business is never
2: called. UG, so University of Ghana Business School. Yeah. Yeah, it doesn't come back to University of Ghana. No,
4: no, no. What?
2: Yeah.
4: We want to UGBS.
2: Not at all.
4: Because KNUST is a business school. Why are you applying KNUST?
2: It doesn't come here in KNUST BC. BS and also. Now can also be tattoo.
4: Everybody will be protesting. I'm for business school. No go baby. They are science and technology investing in Ankara. But business for no abro science and technology.
2: Tia, you know we use share to hold no.
4: We use yeah,
2: my be we akwa kwesho hono. Think come find no mra ha. Because I know you're more science related.
4: Thank you.
2: Now come for business school nyina
4: anko
2: bo
4: ase. Yeah, mo
2: anyway. Anyway, scrap vigilantism act. It is unenforceable. We are security expert. Now no mo di nkomo extensively.
4: So what is vigilantism? Coordinator talking about. Now said you heard the security expert in Kenya. We ni mra no kra chain security.
2: What chain is coordinator? Eh, o ma se da no mo di abaho. Parties ni mi nu.
4: Eh.
2: Yeah, no mo ya.
4: What is the coordinator trying to do?
2: We are see o menchi mini pa. Mi so ba on microphone ya ye nchi wo mo.
4: We ba watch MBP for TikTokers ni na gugu. We have guys there with lunches. No see o ma sorry. O ma turn o ma chi chom ma mi na every gugu.
2: Anyway, we see o Ghanaian Times.
4: Ghanaian Times, the most authoritative newspaper. Also banner headline: World Bank approves $500 million for roads. I'm not sure say adiche. $500 million. So $1.7 billion. Eti miya fagudu mu. Efi fregu form. Ako fra dori no. Ako fra netie no. Yanozi mubi amoso.
2: Omni suenzo ahurukwa.
4: Mubi amoso bra. Ati se sana adne di sa iska no. Mekuri ni sana adne gu. $1.7 billion.
2: Yes.
4: Wabna. 500 million. Investment to rehabilitate 1,050 kilometers. 1,050 kilometers for just 500,000.
2: Yeah.
4: Send a year 1.7. Today even 1.5. Now multiply weight 1,050 kilometers by 3,000 and something kilometers. Exikano. And I kwa shego ball for tona. And this is from pasi mbos wo man. Debe kama. Chini muda umano. DVLA MOVE say omo tackle 5 major security risk minim adekro enti erne okoto Ghanaian Times at page 12 obehunu adekro. There's been fresh shake up for honestly any fresh shake up a shake up keke but any fresh because a remix new names na no mo we free and okwa we free no kwa fufuru bia me count Sam George at city office onye ejume bia e office wo kwa chief of city since we generate no but somebody has talked to him when be Okujeto is doing something right.
2: Yeah.
4: We have to admire that. Yeah. And I'm inside the no and who gain be reading in an
2: minister. And
4: now
2: Rose and Transport.
4: Maybe no we even South Africa for no because a go face for and MTN.
2: I am some discovery.
4: 20 million Ghana cedis. MTN Ghana 30 years in what talk 4 V8 extra man go for your fan go for South Africa about 20 million. Now 20 million to move V8 grab you know. Abra, because I just want you in
2: there. I just want you.
4: Tiyai, Kaneshi flooding, major drainage works, Ashasie. Yo, ena afi you know, salt overload. Abuja for. Ghana, I think the Ghana service, public health, that's what I say. And China, you had that DBC table, sure. Kwabrani, artist, you know, I feel like I'm
2: saying, I'm saying,
4: as a comfort, such radio, I'm saying, I'm saying, I'm saying, I'm
2: saying, I'm saying, I'm saying, I'm
4: saying, I'm saying, I'm saying, I'm saying, I'm saying, I'm saying, I'm saying, I'm saying, I'm saying, I'm saying, I'm saying, I'm saying, I'm saying, I'm saying, I'm saying, I'm saying, I'm saying, I'm saying, I'm saying, I'm saying, I'm saying, I'm saying, I'm saying, I'm saying, I'm saying, I'm saying, I'm saying, I'm saying, I'm saying, I'm saying, I'm saying, I'm saying, I'm saying, I'm saying, I'm saying, I'm saying, I'm saying, I'm saying, I'm saying, I'm saying, I'm saying, I'm saying, I'm saying, I'm saying, I'm saying, I'm saying, I'm saying, I'm saying, I'm saying, I'm saying, I'm saying, I'm saying, I'm saying, I'm saying, I'm saying, I'm saying, I'm saying, I'm saying, I'm saying, I'm saying, I'm saying, I'm saying, I'm saying, I'm sa yenyinu mfiro kwa mna mewe
2: right maefa daily guide entu aso emfa emamu na daily guide ewa hanu msei so vote for me I'll make Baumia president. Why e kasei buachi e jakon ena e kasei afuko suwa kasasa monsu wun tuma nono so ebe ma wambani ebe de chidada Baumia beye president. 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
4: Thank you. Mm-hmm. If one say there's one family member of president is in memory. As a proper who I want to work, say, or more especially one more name, yeah, Ama. Say, according to the rumors, no, there was somebody who was identified in the process, and the person was categorized as president's brother, was a president's family.
2: Sir, and Ama.
4: And that need OSP Amosu.
2: Edin Numini,
4: yes,
2: Mame Mosu. Former Minister of Power, Dr. Kwabena Donko. Ghanaian energy expert and former technical advisor to the Minister of Power, Francis Wuli Kwesi Jata.
4: That's it.
2: Former deputy director at the ministry, Solomon Esiedu Asari. A director at Tricorp Group Limited, an energy solutions and multifaceted engineering service, Linden George Nisol Metal. Five, a Bafo Ankama Brobe, onosu employer of that company. Sani Panumi and always people would be Manti Mahama Biao.
4: We heard 30 something minutes in a meme or more pairs and it, you know. As embarrassed, I'm not me because I say, sorry,
2: okay.
4: There are no most guy OSP as one way and Kosum Gorim or Kakosum Grim say, why Sika and Yedi. Because kana ye kana nyina no kwa mna gana buying sika
2: o omo chere se sa 1 million no
4: yeah
2: odi betue a bribe no
4: yeah
2: it influenced the decision making say axa for
4: yenche ye man mu ya no de yenche say o man sika e no no tam 1 million e ko che obi say wonye na influencing decision
2: e kura ye ntwa axa deal no kura ye ntwam because a fraudulent winner dey buy
4: right like then so asa man okay wo twama na wo do no dum light na jaka sa ma me kwa se wonye kwa mna
2: anyway
4: we no crowd and you was a bicycle and yes sir axa company no
2: I'm the
4: jesus I'm the jesus kind of man yeah sorry you know
2: sir
4: what share we back crowd pass one now cause na papa no crowd cho sa ma papa this guy san wako cho papa no yedifo angasa asan we in any was an man no o come back o come mienu no afa hwe anko akwa bra o tun friend man guy say be ma wa ha wo mo yen
2: cause you as much as you want to as much as you are
4: yeah man manager na
2: ti aka catch ho yen
4: ban sa let's give him some time.
2: IEA rejects gold sales laws claim against gold board. And vote for me. Okay, that one has been read. Afi mayenko asiehonum

0: and yeah, Prince and a dewey and so a brain and a pay. My name is Wako Horse Dancer. And okay, we politics, but we free on tentem na memoras from Habika Krebin so inferior. We say on the every heifer, please, is it lawful? Is it lawful? I'm doctor. Sorry. Good morning, sir. You and your respected panel. Mr. Dujemfi Isaac from Bedu Senior High School, Senior High Technical School at Atain District, Bono Region. Please, is it lawful for Atletico Madrid to prevent Alvarez from moving to Barcelona? Doesn't this infringe on the player's rights? Can the player sue the club or report the matter to FIFA for redress? I will appreciate your fair analysis on this. Thank you. There was one Saka and pay and no, please. Which team does Andy support? Joseph Adom, aka Captain South Africa, one of the way Abreu and a Barcelona fan. Good morning, sir, and your noble panel. My name is Wiggle from Kasua. Madrid is a team that rely on individual brilliance to win games than teamwork. That's why they spend big to buy players with individual brilliance. So, okay, that also the Abba Eronoyebehe, the Madrid for teamwork, Eshemko for individual brilliance in Kwa and Ejuma Ewo Madrid. Okay, Mehu Obisu Dewa Hatiti Nti, you know, so they buy. If I wish one day I could meet Andy Kerr, he's one of my respected persons. More fire. Ruben Dwefri Sankori, I have origin. Yansa can also message, you know, and Anopei, I will sue you, huh? All right. I'm Chingi Kagawa from Mpontin, South Korea. South Korea, Mpontin, where are you?
1: Mpontin, Korea.
0: Mpontin, or South Mpontin, Korea.
1: Down.
0: Ask Andy if Liverpool signed more kudos. If they signed more kudos, will it help him and Liverpool as a team? Okay, that was the Abano. Andy, I can't grab you nothing into us. Shashifree, Madrid, the individual brilliance, you know, and after you from room.
1: Do you know Madrid teams that spend a lot in the market for quality and stars? Do you know what? It drum repair almost depending on individual brilliance. Team Bia. I spend this car at two players I can see, at three players I can see, can. I told the beer, I'm here quality out the back on joy magic. In Tianya Real Madrid and happening to a lot of teams in the game. Time and Manchester United, they won the Cold Dwight York. No more to the Sharinga Boligon Association on the bench with New Camp in 99. The quality from the bench, the individual brilliance by Omobeshe Bayern Munich. A J Champions League. Champions League final between Real Madrid and then Bayer 04 Leverkusen will Hampden Park in Glasgow. Cross in the free left Bayern, a bit taking the individual brilliance of Zinedine Zidane and then the quality in the goal no betum. Bayer 04 Leverkusen in Timmy Henry. Lionel Messi go now, they share Edwin Van der Sar or Wembley, no? And the Stadium Olimpico de Rome, the head down, your person head down, mommy. You need that quality. You need that individual brilliance. Ricardo Kaká pass now or Deba Filippo Inzaghi share or Athens in 2007 Champions League final. No, you know, you need that individual brilliance. Sejo, Yanche Kupama pass no Deba Jao Pedro Nano. Yanche Jao Pedro pass no Deba Kupama Nano. You need those individual brilliance. And sana game let him go ye the amount. And Sejo, team sir. Etisika, eto players akese no, enye Madrid nkoa omu depende on individual quality. Koshe free kick na Ronald Koeman abosha ye in the game against Sampdoria in 1992, when playing the Champions League final. Sada game nete. Now to Madrid, Ediena obi ye kan. And you know, you can go back to

0: Madrid history books. You can go back to Barcelona history books. Correct pass now. Ronaldinho de Mar Samuelito now. Goalkeeper James Lema try na man to hear a ball. No me free kick no to ano in the 2006 Champions League final. Inti quality ne there. What they buy a local league game as do. The Steven Rodro pass to Rebecca in the Dolphins game will be akai. Inti quality there. And then Madrid in a team be a tuesika papa. And the top players or money ball bono one way or the other it drew where it matters most said you and was a ultimate change bb and then my players no different between great players and good players no you know a coin or be fast work a year bb I'm way different from other players no and then the mayor can say ah player with the only ball said you look at the barbari pass to a killer and Mbappe. Sanya man and my players yet distant almost distinguish you almost from other players. Now to the Madrid team. So far Real Madrid team now. I feel like Jose Mourinho aba. Jose ba na akofa ni players we bra ba. Inti wa wash team no. And the Madrid they ball with a new right back. Madrid they ball with a new center back pair. Madrid they ball with a new midfield pair. Inti so and open magic from those departments CCRD as a Joe Bebre because center back pay be as a Joe a chair and sign when you're dead understanding between so far you have stamp now for Alejandro Nesta and you one season on Mate or Mohuase so far Vidic now for Rio Ferdinand and you one season on Mate or Mohuase so far John Terry and Ricardo Carvalho and you few matches on Mate or Mohuase. So far, Sergio Ramos, that's all for Rafael Verana. And yet, 2 matches a pair, a season, so no matter what it is. So far, Gerard Piqué Bernabéu, that's all for beat, say, a Carlos Puyola. A season, no matter what it is. And then, Jose Mourinho, Ebo, with Dean Huijsen, and Ibrahim Konata, a bit take it time, and say, no matter what it is. And then, if you are talking about Marcos Marquinhos Correa and then William Pacho, and yet, 2 games, no matter what it is. So who can William Saliba and who can Gabriel Megaleza and yet 2 matches no the tell Mwase? It take it time and sana you know match on Mwase. And to so pedi on hoise in a conata, you know, the 2 games per mabo in the La Liga no will not be enough for some mobile to Mwase. Because they are playing for the first time of the season on Mumi and Unaba. It bet take it time and sana omitting me up build that understanding, that organization, that cohesion. That leadership on our best by a convention, you know, it may take time. Inti, so who's a Madrid central defense, no, or more committed errors, not so more gifty goals, a man in your own, because it may take time and sign at the horizon, Eddie Konate, Etinia Tomasi. Inti, look at the first 2 goals, no, my concede, I will see him, no, Ube who say, a error and uncommon betting me are prevented. Inti, Enra, she go on, no, concede, easily they could have prevented that goal. But say you because I want to even build that bond, that understanding. No man in the level I will say through until these errors are bound to happen, and going forward things will change. Inti so we have defensive errors now. It is normal from players playing their second game. Say you boy we don't compete me are preventing. And as I hear go we it me share. So we are no free what midfield. Did you say more that I know? But be a warrior, you may be a pivot, a pivot, a more do, no more thing. Now build that understanding between. It is so you might collect on the Balak or the Frank Lampard bar. Who say, the team now washes and now no wash. So the club McLean did not pivot. No, both Frank Lampard or McLean just behind that. Who say pivot on and wash it. So about Kadira and no about Javi Alonso, who difference? Or about Stankovic, no about Esteban Cambiasso, who difference? But say, Joe. Bernardo Silva and Federico Valverde are playing their second game. Into being with that disjointed midfield at the point. Because so far the midfield of Real Sociedad last season, you know, my boy, and I said, you're one of them. Into some matter they struggle against them at the point. But again, Obio Nim Real Madrid be a Madrid is not a team that easily control games. Into that they be almost performance at almost speed, you know. Said a bear almost made food that's never to me a belly door forward. No much media hit you on the break in attacking transitions. And if you are complaining about Madrid controlling games, even at the apex where they had Luka Modric, Toni Kroos, and Casemiro in midfield, when some games and who's a Madrid is so far. And so no way to be winning. So the style of Madrid, it is just to grind results and not just to control and entertain games. It is a who Bernardo Silva, any Ferdi Barbadia, General, a better and son of Matty on once, on Bebo games, Libya Quedimu, and son of Matty on once into Umbe Breaker. So when you see them struggling against pair de Biomoba, it is normal. Oh, yeah. Obi Eka Asimbi, in a question, or say, Vini is not ready to sacrifice for Eyekele Mbappe.
1: No.
0: General, in the game of football, can any power no? Now who's in pain, Pino? Now 4-4-2 near dominance. Into any time, be able to two top no? Now, be who's it is either the number 9 or the number 10 who's about to sacrifice for Bako. Into you, Bonsa, you're Bebo Bone, real. No, be a card you wash a goal in the team. Your year dirty job, mad your share go no, Opian can answer. Into the year, we yin in Ayaka Julian Avares, but nobody talks about Griezmann. France, if one bobble will be a Kambapi, nobody talks about Griezmann. And that is very normal. Because football, you celebrate goals, you celebrate how you defend, how you attack, how you close, how you press, nobody's interested. Until Roberto Firmino will be the sacrificial lamb for the Mo Salah and then Sadio Mane. But nobody talks about Firmino. Because he was the sacrificial lamb. Now, within the space of Karim Benzema, Gareth Bale and Cristiano Ronaldo, Benzema accepted that, no, between the two, or then there was also a year that sacrificial job for Cristiano Ronaldo to bang in the goals. Into Osori area, or no, a bar left. Now Ronaldo room, now Ronaldo akushe goals. Sane to Oswa. With Vini and then Karim Benzema. Obien who said, yeah, now Karim Benzema je Ballon d'Or. It was Vini season. Born in the creativity in Nina Vini Neye. Correct Chelsea versus Real Madrid at Ewo, Benabao and then Eye Amford, Stamford Bridge. Who's the Vini in the creativity? But he win, it was Karim Benzema. Because Vini accepted that within the team, he was young, Obenyan a time, now no sweat in here deliver. Now coaches are be Yusu, Mbappe and Vini. Mbappe and Vini, General. Omun timi ma that understanding na obi I expect so mubinyan in timi ma. But you know, a bit take it time and style bini style bin shia. Vini dia no press away or park so. Entertain or draw defenders to his side. Or pass it to the strikers. Or shegus. Or kriti. And then Mbappe press away. As a number 9, he's supposed to bang in the goals. Se goals na ma obia be ka se bo na oba e wa flop nti oba Real Madrid fofro na na emfa no Madrid supporters de ka se Mbappe na omun nye ni nti waje top scorer mienu in the Spanish La Liga, but the Madrid fans are still not happy with Mbappe because they want to see him making it to the Champions League final, probably winning it. Big games in the defining Madrid and Mbappe betimi aye, and there are some games we omun mienu se we pass my way, we pass my way, pass my way, pass my way. So that understanding between the two, no general, it is missing. But we'll be a one year time actually Vini be a Vini is not a good passer unless you've not watched him well. Vini on your players now, we team locate strikers easily. Sometimes who's so yebi or my traveler, sometimes we team locate strikers. But Vini, so I'll share other gule from the right, now share Vini from the left, now which will be a very good passer of the baller. Who won't say easily. Ada Gullet to be located strikers is very easy as compared to Vinicius Junior. It again, Vini feel that he has won two Champions League. Mbappe is coming, a big boy, a top scorer at the World Cup. What do you expect? Also a Zinedine. So a lot of fans believe that Vini should do the sacrificial job for Mbappe to exploit. And you don't see Vini in that mode because he still feels he's a star. And when the match, you say Mone Kofa Adio Mangino, because within the front three, you need balance. You need to be a different profile, different option, different quality, beba. Of the three, he feels if there's any other player that was sacrificial for the sacrifice for the two, obviously it's going to be the Amendi. But on pressure, beba, and so, until no woman itself into the game, then kakram. That is the situation. Right.
1: So individual brilliance is not the opposite of teamwork. It's one of the building blocks of a great team. Every successful team is made up of individuals who bring different talents, strengths, creativity and moments of brilliance. One player may have the vision to create chances, another the courage to defend, another the skill to score, and another the leadership to inspire. But when these individual qualities are connected by a common purpose, they become something greater than the sum of their parts. Great individuals make good teams possible, but great teams make individual brilliance meaningful. The real beauty of football isn't simply watching one player shine. It is watching individual talents combine to produce cohesion, understanding, trust, and collective performance. God bless you all. Reverend Father, Ofori, and Kukruwe, Ede, Abreye, Kesben Television, Kesben 3.3, 92.9, Accra. 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All right. Mufa mu messages number 0551599933 and any WhatsApp line but you do messages are faso abraham 0593231579 and kuma ye di no de hunsem bank any baji pa nchese o the address ba yen kan e wo studio house that would address it on ne puma and so a buy shankus
2: boss
1: say one boss mu here. Doc,
3: Sergio,
1: any brother?
3: Kesben TV, Kesben FM. No, Timmy Fresh say, Daud, the program, I bring BMT.
1: Oh,
3: nah, you say, yeah, you say. If I don't pass, I won't
1: be Janapa.
3: Damn, I mean,
1: yeah,
3: yes.
1: The pillar, the backbone,
3: the pillar.
1: We are CBBA and the chrono.
3: Now,
1: I come in the memory.
3: Now, remember, Mount, and I'm Sifo, and I'm Sifo.
1: Do I know what's
3: so fast?
1: Amen. Amen. I hope so. May I menu be cool. Na ye de better da fun.
3: Debi. And Senka wo fasin so de nko di wo fa dio. Nti.
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1: The Katamani.
3: Yeah, that
1: will be a bosom near Goom.
3: I require about the Katawani Crahan and I say,
1: Uncle.
3: Daud ointment in the Daud 360 capsules. A young century, maybe. I'm a mean cassa. I'm a cat team. I hear Daud 360 in the Daud ointment and not a drone on a bromadry, the mentia says. On say and cock up, grubby at be a quo at be. Opening be ya, Nissi. I any ya. Or sit in Frisia Marco Marco at you no 24 years. 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
1: Okay.
3: I'm an a nine snow as I'm fine and ketting. Ntino, obey me a pier, just a wheelchair. And not them to a tremor, no piano, the number of
1: okay.
3: No, I bet you know, no, I saw my piano, I called the hacker. Now, what tea, Yashayana? that cross it ah omo koto edro ni bi manan so nhwe because unse ne nan nan enketenkete de onim se enye ye bi o na wiye de eden an wan be kono
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1: I see
3: no se di ama ne ni age pa ha ne se wa hu se ne nan na nka afon aye nketenkete no a sign back to normal. It is a who drew a Dawood ointment and Dawood 360 capsules. Now, obi a sabi, Nisisi, and Yana ointment nante. If you do no 924 years, now Uchi, now all memene 360 capsules, no etimia sorean antia, a tress amper, said you a draw. Na nay, yeno, won't say make us a combination of herbs, no, a bimontiasi. Combination of herbs, no. If you have a planter, your plant part, your root, your stem, your branches, your leaves, your flower, seed, pod. So, you know, you drew. It depends on the corona of the bay. Any part that you use, you drew. I said, you know what I say. And they say, you best you have the effort, baby. Your friend Musa Paradisiaca. Musa. Paradisiaca. Onze me
1: botanical name no.
3: Yes, me deal with botanical names.
1: Musa so botanical names in the future pao. Musa sapientum.
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3: 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I'm so there the Dawood ointment. After 3 days, no friend said Dawood. Where do you say come on pal? I'm a prescribe it.
1: Wow.
3: Zaniape.
1: Wow.
3: This will be here and I will be here. Uncle pharmacy and I have a shop over the counter. Uncle so pet Dawood ointment. Any Dawood 360 capsules. Where takra de a fear kuma number 9. Openim you say. Uncle don't mean fans or your brand here. 42 years. Or yeah, Juma office. But for the past 3 months, ni, or corner out now office, see, Biana. Watch out, bear 13 minutes, be I just was original. Not a chin once, and wait me at Nassi. Or say a fin the coach, you see. A bat, this is your chino. Air and I, and it is a was swan near me mood, do not a cinnamon.
1: I see.
3: And tea, moon, moon, jenny. Went to me, yen, hoshe. Enna, or she, o tea, a bribiano so, and a messoid drunary. Talk or taught Dawood 360 caps of CB, and not taught Dawood ointment. Ose doctor me kashe radian munyam se metimi e jina ho and I'm meeting me at Nasi 24 hours. For Brahmin to say, Machino Emmy, you
1: see.
3: Who you drew a Saniape?
1: Very powerful.
3: Saniape. Pastor, be Pastor Kumi. I don't know what I cried. I said, Daoud, Bomidin, Upa, Master of Craftuja. And it's answer, Pastor Day. Also, of course, I announce our sufferings or preacher or mutage in our
1: Yeah.
3: See, would you now cry preacher? Then this is yenny, ya. And see, a hano. Now, when I ask sorry, then a softened kitchen back over catcher and say, Papa, a droopy or why? I would do a dance here, Panty, in person coming Toby Brill. No, so Toby Bremmy. To a corner called Daoud ointment back on and a Daoud 360 capsules back on, a debra papa. Papa saw started sell the ointment near tree, now many 360 capsules no. Or cash a radiant munyam, any puppy to Jenny Mo preach, say. The sissy no announcement in a home preaching channel. And then in a jay, in Tiafid or no more recommend man, not sorry men in a say, among taught Daoud 360 capsules and a Daoud ointment. Numbers here 0244 888 64 37 37. Pharmacy, herbal shop, over the counter. Pharmacy, Tafon New Road.
1: Okay.
3: Oko Ashtown, Kolinako, Danny Farmer, Asafu Labour Runabout, and also Habme Pharmacy, Oko Ozone's Chemist, and a yellow and orange sort way, Asafu. Also, do be our baby, our baby,
1: okay.
3: Oko Freddy Mans. Babia, it will drew beer, happy dank, baby, winny be. Tack rather phone call, A. Men, sir, Sir Charles, name the crazy answer. Away away, you mutin a mechanic, sir. Wrong. Any genuine, Matthias, I said, you. That Tamale, dear, Uncle PK Gombilla. One more shame free wa phone call, Bruni Pharmacy, and a laddie 1,000.
1: Okay.
3: I say, Oko for the answer, Uncle Gabson Pharmacy. I cry, or can she drug lean? Baby, you will draw be a bureau. What are the more numbers now? 0244 888 64 37 0244 888 64 37 0244 888 64 37
1: I'll say Daoud 360 capsules and a Daoud ointment. And my name Paul Honda.
3: Yeah, but many of you must have now pet.
1: I ain't too sure. We are
3: anybody.
1: Body and busy.
3: Musa,
1: and a beer. We are the Quadus up and a new one.
3: Going to the body. Sweet afternoon, not the Quadu up
1: and a new one.
3: And yes, okay. Said the owner, wouldn't bacteria be our yet? Don't
1: Daoud. Good morning, sir. Do you believe Ada Gula is one of the best ATMs in football right now? Okay. Fabra, nyame aduma ochina why? Yes, raw ochina Friday. They be answer my questions. Ni na de amawosa jo. I heard a rumor circulating that Chelsea are in talks to sign Diego Costa from FC Porto. And I want to ask Andy and Dr. Franco Naro, how true is it? Emmanuel Che inside Sikania Sam in the Western region. Also the Abraham and no. About to uncomfortable.

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1: young ye beda sipa agai so ya tu se na ko akwa kusuna ka ho friend numbers no na mone doctor for no any encomotitu doctor Joseph Amo na fi de ko bia no asuma pese obusa bia no doc ebe yi wa no the person who is saying Kwasi Sibo is risking his life going to Libya is Libya at war footballers are even going to war war torn Sudan. Does this person follow what is going on in Libya, which is more peaceful than many African countries? Sibo shouldn't listen to such doomsayers. We Efri Kofi broadcast in Accra. The person who is saying because Sibo is risking his life going to Libya is Libya at war. Footballers are even going to war-torn Sudan. Thus, this person follow what is going on in Libya, which is more peaceful than many African countries. Kwasi Sibo shouldn't listen to such doomsayers. I don't agree that every footballer bought with high fee tend to fail in the EPL. It's fans who judge players based on amount they are bought for. So they put the bar very high on such players. Okay, our expectation over expectation. Okay. Coffee broadcast in Accra. Una odi we and so a buy. Me call Damparo Samuel Kwaso. The Rainbow has communicated to the Phobian fraternity and the message is positive. 2-1 win for Accra Heart of Oak tomorrow. Okay, Damparo Samuel Kwaso, message out there about Enono. Yo, Andy hasn't answered my question. No, say good morning. I'm Chinji Kagawa from Ampontin, South Korea. Ask Andy Kerr if Liverpool signs Mohamed Kudus, will it help him or Liverpool? Sign for broach now. Why now? Local stories, you know, any others, no, those here, Papa. Let me add much. Never answer that question. Eddie, I'm a place between the Glen Rice and Showbiz Life. On the field of play, who is a better midfielder? Vamra nyamia adumochina na yenge mfa mamu.

0: All right. Is it true that Madrid has signed a Ghanaian player? Good morning. Is it true that Madrid has signed a Ghanaian player? Oliver Okran, Udifri Ejumako, Ochisu, and so and Abrayen. Knock on for Dr. Dawood. And Kra Toka Kra Abayaba. Baba Twani Minasu a day among.
1: Yo, any anam nado for me that say. Minim says in an eye of fe. Nanso chameo breaka kra, my ninkomo. Yani a de Dawood ointment. And a Dawood 360 capsules, abedra man so ne. Onan baby ya. I don't know be any who are dance here. Peninsa a drobejua a trema and a dupa and a ton. Dawood 360 capsules we. But Shenye Nashenanson. Dawood 360 capsules. And I feel Dawood ointment. Dawood ointment does a fat cheat na ebeko. 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No 1 minute 360 capsules no anopa any enumere. So me no say twi na memene. 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
0: 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The other time I'll buy, the first time I'll buy a studio, right?
2: Bacho
0: 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Enu first time?
2: Aye.
0: Yeah. Ba una victory. Emra amone Yusuf, chairman Yusuf bahano.
2: Yeah.
0: Wow. Next game bear.
2: Na yebo
0: league
2: match.
0: Yeah. Okay.
2: Your second leg, no.
0: Okay.
2: Yeah.
0: All right. Mobile share kumasha sangu kuto kumu hane njia sangu kuto akra. 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
2: Muni ya. 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
0: Has enim has mo ase mo enim nchire gopfu a confidence room ase musro game.
3: Chairman, yebi NBA Mike ni tiyao.
0: Maybe.
3: Okay. Ena meta musro abeti menga pa.
2: Muni ya. Nafa. Yeah. Mo fide kese we swachi ya yeti for. Na ma staffs and management wo institution we yako ye nyante se mwankasa mu papa lawyer ai nyamia ya dom wa fani benko so nti ye ma ebusianfo ni management and a staffs of Kesben yako meeting chake se pa for the Greater Accra Regional Chapters Committee and a National Chapters Committee ye chairman Yusuf Edaya no mini as part of the arrangements for the praises, you know, a club Accra Tafuk Edin Shishay Bibri Ebaye, and one of the programs I did by the Accra City Invitational Tournament, and Yamaya Dom Sunday, we are training, you know, any Port City Equal Finals and a Port City for Edin Kunin. But, per se, me use opportunity, I mean, country supporters say, what's your tournament near course, you know, Friday. Amo bo bi Friday and ebo bi Sunday.
0: Okay.
2: Meaning a Friday game no was a different team altogether. And a Sunday game no was a different team altogether. But when you blend the two now, I can assure your supporters say league we babe shase no supporters ni beje. Meaning nyanya ya dom ya bedu asante memo.
0: Ebu go for bam kakra o.
2: The reason why Bo Kofabe Mune said some of them
0: before Kotoko game.
2: You see, many the reason why Bini said some of them weren't at the park on that day. Okay. Me call park Friday, echo park Sunday. The intention behind day match be a boy in Nani said the coach need try all the players.
0: Yeah.
2: And I said that medical when you look at the Friday team, your boy, you know, and a Sunday team now, you realize that we are building a strong team as far as the league is concerned.
0: Okay.
2: And now me no Kasagaka top for your course. We wish all the four teams all the best. And can sanka your team club phobia and participate be by your share your club itinerary and now your programs for the season now. We realize we are having yeah, crash with the Gaka top four. And see, I'm paying for troll official documents at the Gaka four. If they can do something about it, but all things be the same, no Gaka four into me and your. So we focus on our games, our tournament that you organize work will be ma and at the Democracy Cup. Nyamia Yadum, Yabedu Kumase, Minya, we came here yesterday.
0: Okay,
2: Yaboy Juma. And this was the same strategy that we adopted last season. Ayebe shia kumasa santi kotoko. Kasa die kasa ni die koso. Ba ni na eda nyemi adomo china. Ewo pitch ni so. Na me kache supporter say, we are building a strong team. And what makes we different from Kumasi Asante Kotoko, as far as the Democracy Cup is concerned, and even League Ayibabe Boy is concerned, is Accra Atafok, no, we already have our whole squad. And Nyamia Yadom, band, no, Afriya, so we have been able to sign players, not just players, but players with quality.
0: Okay.
2: And not just quality, but with results. But I mean, the reason I make concern is, Oba your team, we say, one share, one miyawe ni as a player, unyabo ni bimbo. Because we have the likes of Caleb Cranton, Alex Banso, Minya boys too, ya mabo mudeno. Friday, if you are at Kobima, you realize say club Accra Atafok eba be fan into my pefra. We have an experienced striker. Aye na name John Entry. Anyami Adom Ochina. Onu no beshe go edi ama Accra Atafok. Ewa baba ya Sports Stadium. Say na me say your supporters. Say Nyami Adom Ochina. Let's come in our numbers. Na Accra Atafok team, you know. Ome ma supporters eni aji this time around.
0: I see. Wow. But I'm about to but I'm in call, Lazio.
3: Yes, sir. My mentor is a team for you and a chef for you. Na mentor a crew rat, Nana and an out tune for Michel and Assassin's on a day. You have to tell my baby PM or Hanning. I was say a DNA, say a fatta at the manor. Now, if you had a man so, in your name, TSA, your papa bakope, a day, Wadana and Sabin Kumso, in Tino. First, I couldn't have been a yeah, shedding. You know, you know, shedding, papa, I knew you were in a opening case. Before I make a sano, your friend is saying, you were a Neil and Tim Vanderpoel. Oh, my man and CS will groom her.
0: Oh, okay.
3: Standing national party chairman.
0: Okay,
3: and to me, sir, delegate to Washington region say, the Omontu Abamano because who deserve it.
0: Wow.
3: Party chairman pa because a banu edin ubia or your resort oriented pa edin untimi yinim film and no na ubia di nimuno and also a grassroots man in tino you know obetime yusu edi you to know edi aye in century yeah or the magic
0: in tim bian to abama
3: yes oh yeah or your solid man or your very solid man solid and resort oriented man and untimi na me ma dedicate me ho your campaign man no. And you know, you're caught at the game, so much. You know, Democracy Cup was.

0: a heat. 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And they are class of folk. Ye ka ye see the pempain what's in the pempain. Say ye GSC and also. And nano and your friends say Yan Mufui. Omoji democracy, omukwe, omukwa bruch, omku jane. 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
1: the moon cost the mama cousin for bia
2: me ni am say tournament na your boy no that particular guy na elo no on it na me ba no
0: openyi
1: BYT o ye hoya before say Alex Benso
2: Alex Benso champion player
1: Bechem Techimentia
2: and best 7-8 years ago Kamarat Cosport na din ba ko mas to born Namuru Football Academy
1: okay.

0: anybody. Mm-hmm. But now, by a crater folk, yeah, in our initiative, yeah. Your friend Phobia 1911. Okay, yeah. Me, you're best to me, there are two TV, no, so now your supporters,
1: yeah. Yeah.
0: Because me, Phobia 1911, initiative, be a idea bar, a bed boy club, no, okay. And I hear supporters, no, so. And a chairman, you see, under his watch, wa launching me be a friend with the Oak Seed, I'll be needing financial support to enroll such a project.
1: Okay.
0: And Phobia 1911, no, a payment platform, this platform, members and our supporters, our Odo Club, now you need to contribute a little quota to develop the club.
1: Okay.
0: And your best friend, your supporters, and I tell you for no more Odo Club, no. Say, yeah, in I am boy, you more than, now you contribute a short code, *365*, 1911.
1: Yeah.
0: The two are, your viewers, be
1: yeah.
0: Now your best room, on register, your best room, but more than a register.
1: Yeah.
0: On register, monthly. Say one CD who contributing monthly.
1: Five
0: say five CDs are say 10 CDs are a beboa because you know ewo Fabu Sansos.
1: Yeah.
0: Sa nenya miya adum under the leadership of Chairman Yusif and an administration. Yes, we had the Phobia 1911 about to help build the club.
1: Yeah.
0: Ebe maya say what club no
1: more.
0: And Times Ray supporters. Omo mutie.
1: Yeah.
0: Kesben ne kwe chipa eni ne da ono enti *365* 1911# then you follow the procedure udu stage 2 now obebi saw say register u register obebi saw say o chapter ana oni chapter enti emfa ne say BYT say oni chapter enti obe choose Ashanti region u register we are then you follow confirmation of your identity now say 10 CDs every month now dey work a little drops of water makes a mighty ocean now your GD say if we are able to keep this initiative now, it has come to stay. The Beboa Club, no. And your chairman, you see, Pedia, Bebe, years to come, generations to come, will also come and benefit from such initiative. And it's Ren and Miss Ren, your supporters. So, Ochina, Omumbra Park, your beautiful football. Now, Yamibaya Doom, 90th minute, no. Kunim Debaya Akrata Folk, there. Inshallah.
1: Inshallah.
2: Chairman.
1: Varu Richard Walker.
2: Chairman. Message to be initiative here, Eddie. Chairman Yusif Ediaba. Yena ha supporters. Eddie. Yen so much.
1: Okay.
2: Because a idea, Eddie. Ubet, a bay, one cast out parality. Said Ubet me, Yakase, a dear now contribute to as a supporter.
1: Okay.
2: Utimi, you are phone so, Eddie, etre.
0: Sir.
2: So, and Okran, a ma good image. So, ain't you know, yes, sir. Say, ha supporters, mumia in a day, yen subscribe to the channel.
1: Okay.
2: Na ede, ubia.

0: opportunity now mo dey my to reach out to our supporters. 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
2: supporters no messages be brain omo dia baba but those mint me one pair and they go support about if you know Ivy or Crystal Color Prince Ashtown.
1: Okay.
2: I hope they will come to the studio after the game tomorrow. That is on Saturday. They should come and do same on
1: okay,
2: Saturday.
1: Okay.
2: The whole expecting from Basa Mbabe the same thing.
0: We are not just coming. We are not just coming. We are not just coming. We are not just coming. We are not just coming. We are not just coming. We are not just coming. We are not just coming. We are not just coming. We are not just coming. We are not just coming. We are not just coming. We are not just coming. We are not just coming. We are not just coming. We are not just coming. We are not just coming. We are not just coming. We are not just coming. We are not just coming. We are not just coming. We are not just coming. We are not just coming. We are not just coming. We are not just coming. We are not just coming. We are not just coming. We are not just coming. We are not just coming. We are not just coming. We are not just coming. We are not just coming. We are not just coming. We are not just coming. We are not just coming. We are not just coming. We are not just coming. We are not just coming. We are not just coming. We are not just coming. We are not just coming. We are not just coming. We are not just coming. We are not just coming. We are not just coming. We are not just coming. We are not just coming. We are not just coming. We are not just coming. We are not just coming. We are not just coming. We are not just coming. We are not just coming. We are not just coming. We

0: eat.
1: Okay, yeah, there was a power for coming.
2: Yes, sir. That
1: was the man. You miss you after the game.
3: Yeah, yeah.
1: Tell the man you're not
3: Okay. Chama, Yenjani. Yeti game na se.
1: All right.
3: Who say Chama me fire? Me person me criticizing ma game ni nyang hone keke. You know, game no say criticizing and be ma anye
1: day.
3: And so who me say me fire will be a. Okay. Criticizing.
1: Okay. You see Lazio, a freedom fighter. Obobol kakrama hato folk na enyasem kitu wakura papa we na fe Albert Ludwig onusu ena oya greater akra na hato folk supporters domo hono omo kasa mafo omo na abe ma heat abba studio hasano yami ya admo china isha Obobo Yara Stadium for the Democracy Cup. You wish you had admo china edamasipa for kama
3: chama
1: nyesu
3: edasi
1: okay. One year did too much.
3: Chairman, me achedi no no.
1: Me achedi no no.
3: It was me man so that I say me baby be say.
1: Okay.
3: You know footballers in na no. Omu jai bobo. No man neglecting football. No.
1: Sure.
3: Now football na kodi carpenter for seven years in for seven. Yeah. And you know me bobo ni na ne wo mitri me say. I want to contribute in Ghana football. So may yet there may be a Ghana football in Major and also and I'm achieving.
1: Yeah, that's
3: so,
1: it. You miss yeah. Oh, yeah.
3: Sure, sure, sure, sure.
1: Yeah, all right, okay. Kesman Television, Kesman 3.3, 92.9, Accra DSTV 364, Go TV 121. Okay, and Tina messages no later me bad mababe famu videos no and so ewa ha di nyina de hunsem ebeba ano otezo mo kasa watete wa mo soro ko ya vi no wura mo
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4: 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Eno so ye ye product a chese. 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Ibe tuwa si ya kura ene amount. Yadro Zahara man herbal capsules and so dear. Your body dear, nurse, 2 minutes man for you near your monster say, just will be any anche, and my member Jina woman so strong, cockra. Na face so, I say, she sees Yari be so every ho. The bush woman, my herbal store, pharmacy, any chemical shop will be a.
5: My brother was 20 years, on your offer, almost 5 years to me. My son, no, I saw the doctor, me who is so, and she knew who was seen, and I left our number. Let's see, I want to ask him for Zahara, Minton, and I'm in for the time in Cahoo. So then the banner for the Tia Moja, and say, well, to me, or status of one who was drawn. More than in a guy, mentioning in a guy, but I mean, she will.
6: Hi,
2: Wednesday care about my sense car to not hospital I can see any moon get for and 1,000 and 2,000 and I suffer. Now me cry me a young girl 25-26 years into me women so I'm a Jai Brian I'm a cashier doctor and not trying me so ever me now I'm pan so so into I'm panny and pa me quite too no Zahara mixture and any capsules no 2-2 and I'm in the start here me no me say so Bianca me women so the last time me women so last year September and this month me women such as a and your small small flow heavy flow and cassa obiani as a hormonal imbalance oh cysto infection oh and so the uncoupon and I'm carrying stick for so and your mother Zahara mixture and G capsules infection oh dear pain you be beer
6: Mammy, deep you go check here. My affair was from Doctor Mama, I was in the show, and I'm a fire, and I'm a cottage. To be fire, and I'm a flower, and I wish I had said the moon. And to me, no way, and on the Jose, if I have that, no, you be a mofa, and then you have to be our deep piano, one more the unknown to be a yapa, a bridge, a group of Pastuga, and I have it.
1: All right, yes, I am a Munina Kwa Biom de Aba Midfield Action Kesben Television. Good afternoon, sir. I'm called Future. Tomorrow is Democracy Cup between Hearts of Oyo and Asante Kotoko. Let BYT tell us the most heated and controversial super clash match in the history of Ghana football. Okay, Future, BYT Betransi. Na or the account the Odiba no and home. I would like to know if Asante Kotoko will be outdooring their 2026-2027 jersey tomorrow for the Democracy Cup. It's almost a week to the league's commencement, and less than 5 GPL teams have shown their jerseys. And Kumasi Asante Kotoko is a culprit. Kindly let me know. Yawa J. Edway Efri Sunyai and Abreye and Ariye. Me free our Jesu, why dear Pius Kwaso Ghana Bar, Kumasi Asante Kotoko will surely beat Hearts of Oak tomorrow. Fabulous, Emu Edeye. In Eric Tinkler, we trust. So no fear at all. Pius Kwaso and Eddie message we and so a brain. Okay. I know at it ha chima has for no koya. No unity, please. Omar Kinata, the way free Kunsu. My question is, you're free Real Madrid in some so. And Timako, Marco Diamond, who can cray be a by bar. Hearts of Oak supporters talk too much. Where's every heifer? B Joy, Junior, one out the way, and so a bray and make a rock with Dinkumoka cram and Frana Smart Solutions, Eber Bonk or Moka cry bar. You want same P I D Ebe Bremo. 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
1: 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As usual, mo product and staff on baby.
7: Aye, baby. 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
1: As an baby, okay.
7: Baby product in baby apa. Na the abano so dear, say yo educem. Dear media chirawi a tablet and kwada usu.
1: Okay.
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8: 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Hey Jimo, I'm say Madrid. 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In fact, kura win. In fact, the house is mistakes. Ah, we mistakes. Since then, I just see on the bina, on your phone. So we do Rudiga. Anna, connect here. Ombo. Because the house now didn't compare United India. So you and your name to say the house in the committee error mistakes.
9: Good morning. Sergio, a only a bema or boy haircut as antiman point to Suma Kosiala Tashi Sergio. Sergio Namiani Yankupon Shabnu to Media Mudima Gana, my any yourself and in terms of sports. Sergio include in fact, her mobile human. Now, Sergio. 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
10: 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said democracy and I had a chair we are here that was said democracy cup game in international recognition because diaspora no any was a game me papa said you know of course I'm here from US and I'm not for we or Jordan it be in Finland in ABC me channel Ben be ye me will link me I mean share ni adeni said you Yambo ochina ama TV so ebe ha junior papa papa yin ayi ni Ghana na ebe din CV nye bi 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
11: say you good morning, Damparo Kwaso. Hustle Fook versus Asante Kotoko. 28th of August 2026, or China, a bee with Jack. Say you, Miss so be to me, Anka, Ubi to me, I took quite a bonte akra. Rainbow Nato and the communique in Abba. The Rainbow has communicated victory to Akra Hustle Fook charges. Sir Frank Obekai, Suma in ye. 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miss ye player we imano amankwa won say game be ani kotoko bobo bia da se obey hero na obey villain a match back with Titanian Court penalty or Bosseno. The next match was a good. Yes, I'm back. Kumasi will be the red card. And you know, every time Biano there's controversy around him, and that boy Emmanuel Mankwa should be very careful coming tomorrow.
12: Good morning, General Karasko. The old Batan Akra and the Pemicho Biao studio. So I'm just so bad. I'm Obiang here. General Liverpool for an 8 year, not less than 100 million. A package close to 140 million. No more the quack of Bradley Bakola Diaba. And I pay me Busau. Bradley Bakola and Liverpool, the neighbor. So, say, I'm Kodigapu, a war, Rium Gumu and so on. A person Busa Andy and a power is there. Between Liverpool for right wing, no left wing, you know. And you found I was among first as a can, sir, 140 million, no person would even fab Bakola. Right wing ni left wing ni na em fan poten I was an common pushes as kan fan shano fan ko top player kese bi ana se player papa bi em fan bra no on be boatim no right wing ni left wing no because me 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
15: say do good morning ichia onu we tuma e fo ni na we dey le chase di do na friend papa ji because I fear some anxiety Jamestown. Me a Manchester United fan pa. This is Manchester United bit my compete for the Premier League. I'm from Olusa, Olusa ni na GD pass e bit my compete for the league. Na here more signings so to improve our stability. Thank you.
16: Yo Andy. Your friend na bi me kasa free Accra Agape Brook mo. And a chance match now on the bono. And a chance match now on the bono. Chelsea, ever share 2-0. As they say, Tim Luku Power by any team na AE. Timmy Chelsea fans singing.
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0: 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And also has di Bruni and a bear kumase. And so ebe ball da famous matcha. And also ye kan wasem. So has di abrofu coaches abe kumase. Bako omo de fa trophy ni kwe. But na ye 2 games home and away. And na dear ye return encounter no. Frank Elliott Nuta from Scotland, and he has FPK sa trophy no, and so the koye. But sa year na no, after say Oma Bono May 2017 no, na empenfo the match no kwetwe no kwetwe no ansa na December ebe bo return and counter, but ni abo President Cup, and so ashe mbi e wo Kumasi a, and also e koye, and ma asante kotoko wena na insu ato ama adi ache ya sa bebo, and na yenya 1-1 scoreline, and so e wo. General de Omini. China date 28 November, August. 28 August. If I from 2003, Kotokwane has in about 3 matches. 28 August. On the Adikaka August say, August matches. The last time I Kotokwane has was August, you know. F only back a year 2018. Could park was Fabian. And the has Kotokwane has 2-0. So ne Yakuba ne say 2-0. That was 26 August 2018. You bought 2 matches within 1 week. It is 3rd September. Almost half will be. Emma Kotokosa has 2-0 be. And then Kunya to Toba near career quarter sem. And he had, you know. And August, you know, Kotokosa Bako, not the last time Kotokosa be 86. It was a crew. Ah, Sports Council Cup. You know, Kinsey Williams. And yes, I feel them feed 2 goals. Emma Benajay. That was a time I now has started the musical youth, you know, after 85-86 season, you know. Ah, 86, yeah, was Sports Council Cup. And it's a big room. If you have an house, be share, don't want to be share. A year, top 4 goal, 2009, month of August, has about 2003, ever ball draw, league match, ever month of August, mini at the ante. This time around, no, Obia could have the last time, no, in 40 years, no, we are back, we are so the Bakwaba, ah, and no, a friendly matcher, and also Sonny Yakuba, foreigner. Me say we ash back we so ash back wa omo di ba be wuram. Yes, 1-1 na draw. Okay, enso aba nti eno no so na Yakuba 2 goals wa. O say the 26 August 2018 in about a year 8 years. Ena yes e wuram biem say month of August. Why na ebesa aye superior e wo kromia. Na general de omo nie.
1: Nti Fridays and a month of August no. Why na afiva no how to win kotoko?
0: Yeah, month of August there a year match of equals. Ubia yeah, say we di Kumasi ne nkran bi bia. We shebi, we su shebi.
1: Okay.
0: Aha, kotoko timi kwa nkran.
1: Ubia san na nyon ko so August.
0: Aha.
1: Okay.
0: Aha, bye. We say kurum no so no. Na a year cup we si wa ubi fa no kra no 86 there no. Cup match no. Ya na a year final na Kumasi because na first leg until about 10th August and the return leg no call 27th August. E won cry. And on a kotoko, kobo draw. Emma, yet the trophy in the market to say no di cash 2-1. Okay. E wo see crum. And so I want to win here. First time maybe I de cap on abest to so say or mum fancy a kind.
1: August in the pair.
0: Yes.
1: And on Fridays, you know. And if you kotoko.
0: If you kotoko, would the league you crack a
2: Bruni referee, Bruni coach has the neighbor commands only you.
0: Oh, Messi Bruni coach has
2: it. Kaka, Bruni.
1: And Abbas of Force.
0: Oh, Bruni coach has it.
2: I don't see records.
0: Celebrity.
2: Bruni coach
1: has it. I don't know Abbas of Force.
2: Messi's records. Force one, Messi. Bruni rock, Bruni coach has it. Obama Kumasi Abashan. So,
0: oh, yeah. Has it when you know? Has it Bruni coach by Kumasi 58.
2: When you
0: know, Ken Harrison.
2: That's what
0: you said. Not Mountain, so you're 24 August. 4-3. Any other match, no question, free gym because you are more me. Now, pinche ba my hundreds of supporters and they don't call Konfanochi and I make us a Konfanochi hospital for that time now you be here 4 years yeah now you know nipa dutua you do my boss casualty is abada and I'm receive you into the match to share bosome for frokra and has I say 5-2
2: Bruni Krona
0: by 59 Bruni no sube ji in Kugo it was say Krum 1959 that was Friday to say ya na fiada 5th September 1959 and your boss am match no and a house side Bruni e buy and also in Osekurum that was 1961 and also near man kwe am fa ma eye house of same match no kwa ya mo no kumase ya the match no konkoko and ya kokko boy 1-1 and e buy and also near friend no eye Richard E. Hedden no for Great Britain and also they house buy we say wuramu

0: Then your bro, as a ninja bro, coaches be brave and so I did a barber. But if you are Dodo and I draw,
1: but Gavela Bessie,
0: Peter Gavera, ever 1992, Emma Eric Asamoah, yes, Eric Asamoah, Eric Grasobo, Kotoko, Asafo, Eric Asamoah, and so they said that famous goal 1-0, and so I did Boye and we Peter Gavera, when I saw Finano, on the ball, Swakapa. And also 12 is you are to associate 2-1. Okay. And so at the edge, it has and so the abrofo abibabiba baby. And so we say,
2: are they woman? Are they? They are some kind.
3: Ope.
2: Yep.
0: Kodu ya ba mediano. And yadi omu boas and tokotoko, especially William Agbovi kotoko Azakes, and Joseph McCarthy so matcha kotoko bo ye bia mususu se referee and address say oh ma kotoko and rene sa match niti. Omo boy koto. Sa dana na mumumenu kosono. You know the omni say there was a league match on that Thursday. Sa week games in but on the Thursday, that was week 17 of 2003. Ne kwasia da kotoko ne has one kind. The same August na. So 28 August 2003. Kotoko bedi ni birthday 31st August. Or kwa akra against us of it's not a match I say, yes, or mumpe referee be on back with you or di akra match no. And sa match no kwan eventually. And they draw. Ewo sa sadanuna. Kotoko fuan kwa dress room omuye warm up or tanta track and so. Dress instead of so me kwa dress room akwase omuje si omu ye bibiao tanta track and so. E ya cross post stadium. And they know the by the woman say, Kotoko, SN match. Ewo eye Kumasi ema haso fokuso eko obofa kwatano eko she ni 2-0 when akotoko so ofie asante koroko so ehye eye ni game against Liberty Professionals so koroko 1 against Liberty 3-2 haso ko abonte ko 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Heart of Lions 1-0 if you oba na e din say kotoko kra be ko pando a e bia omo de win e be ba o say krum and omo sa ba 2016 28 August has eko buno e ma bechem share 3-1
2: sisi de hin awoye
0: me ye 28 August no
2: o ka 28th August
0: okay omo mienu matches
2: okay
0: it me bo radio na ma bo radio ma ye first obi ahye ti the last one ye has a call bechim Emma Abednego Tete ebo hattrick bi
2: okay
0: Emma no be here record say Abednego Tete few players and a day 3 goals league ato as atinem opoku nti na bi a wabo eye Emmanuel say ba na hene kofi nti bu achemo nti obebo a no abebo Abednego Tete nsudi and adano eye Zlatan enya 3 goals has elusu 3-1 that was the first time in about be almost 20 years has a call buna hafa boss me and Santo Martinim. And that eye be a beco 1994 5 season. That ana principle dupokumuo be United on share house 4-1. It was nine. Now yet didn't see a behu be mse has we bet t has 3. Sa ewo and sa match no I bet no go tete share hat trick. Edema bechim has lose 3-1. Elsewhere in Kumasi, na kotoko ni brekum Chelsea ebo go less draw
2: 28 August
0: nti 28 August team bi am fa kotoko etiko enka from general
2: okay
0: ba has elusu ba ko ono so ase mienu ewo ni nyina eno so so has so afesi
2: no mienu share 28 August
0: there debi
2: okay
0: we are first time about 29th omo about 26 omo about 27th
2: okay
0: ba say 28 there
2: 28 no mienu na about three matches
0: yes
2: as a loose
0: Bako, Wase Mino, Wase Respective, Wase of Aquatano Wawi, and Kotokos Wase, Liberty, Ewufi, Kotokwas, about drug.
2: 28 August, Lusu Fiva Kotoko.
0: Yes. Yes. And you know, I have a qua.
2: Yes,
3: sir. You come with Satila, Sam, sir. Kotokone has. I have a cup match and say Kotokone has league matches. I could cook foreign players, bear 2-3. Foreign players, no. Don't say I'm wishing Kotokone has say.
0: Asgood inti sa match no say amature ko bomb my house enso say heart of lions inti ko penalties ko am ye bomb ade asaso and ture dodge has e be kumase be say kotoko jesi and a opoku inti era ema e wo amekom asokwa end e no pin ball to atnem 1-0 and ofrim second half na dauda mo am be say ba kwa manu 2-1 that was 6 october 2014 so ture as well, a goals, a womb, including league matches, was our boy. And you know, the next player, Yakuba Sone, and I make us a 26 August 2018, one soon, you two goals, Steven Desi Mukwala, yes. And so, and ya, a year, double of us of folk, woman away, Nina 3-2-2-0, Nina Nona, Desi Mukwala, and so, air to 29, Nabiketa Lai, Nabiketa, Ewan Klein, league match, a year, January 2020, penalty by, no, sir. I'm named Kudu. Any penalty, the Makotoko late Makotoko win 2-1. Nabiketa and Boshe 2019, 22nd December. Na a President Cup. Unim say also, your boy any week Ghana League is chassis. Yes, your boy any week Ghana League is chassis. And also, Nabiketa, any that finisher, Eddie Makotoko, Ewa Mekum penalty, and also Boshe and Nakotoko, Ashe, Kofi Kodina, Chef first go my house. Enna Kotoko, any equalas and true Mo Alasa. It was on goal defender Mohamed Alasa Kumasi boy and was saying and a penalty by na Nabiketa as a boy and a toward him and an anwada over Kaya League in Accra and also yenya a foreigner your friends are Morofin Donzo and so on cry penalty no or no a ball bono and so added to at him and so maybe because it is warrior as a foreign player no Ayana Kotoko foreigners no tanya goals even said Fabio Gama crying a penalty I'm an I decide the game. Eddie Ama Krobia Kumasi as Androco. But as of folk, Kunana foreigners, no, among tan se goose, among the no, as a mobo, but radio vocal, but
2: yes,
0: by Yanya, Lindan Tangi, so Ebe Kumasi, that 3-2, or also any a all guys are sa boro, or also Yago, Edema has a
2: foreigner,
0: foreigners, no, Kakrebi, Linda,
2: about the Nimunam, Fenziana,
0: or the Glico Tanga, where you Linda, any a Rubiani, and Ashe.
2: As a record, a woman in August draw, no one has not.
0: Anna, I never could swap.
2: I can't,
0: about the Nimunam,
1: your Kayan was a fellow Kunko, the Fatarina, the brown guest. We have a smell bonnet here. So we have a
0: smell bonnet here. A rough cap.
1: What is your idea, man?
0: A rough cap matches with Kumas.
2: First, I'm going to
0: say 73. And also, Hungarian coach. David, our first July 73. A champion, IK champion, no stadium. And all the cap is
3: here.
0: And no, now has Kuta Chasado Damte, former defender. And a Kotokuta, Hungarian coach. Thomas Kettes, Massimo Murad, and Kotoko won Imano Donko. And a share, Sama,
1: you know, you bruni,
0: and Hana,
1: but you know, you
0: bruni, but now Kotoko Diano, a bruni,
1: tea, and Fabuni, Macoma, Lusu Machido.
0: We will be able to say that. Kotoko se ha se ji esa to aso ji 60 1960 de enso e wo ho e ma ye saba Olympic fundraising cup 1968 na no so ye bo na ye da ko Mexico 68 ye bo match ni September October na e ye Olympic games ni chase 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Jumano and a man crash of folk and almost about 98 and also June 4 cup has a saji when I near Samu Beam and your president cup 2016 kotoko she has a 2017 kotoko se has je o man san sia biem 2019 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
2: ka 31
0: 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has 1-2-1 so na year 3-2 and na Samuel Boadu president cup 2022 fourth match omo she kotoko and na eno so 2-1 and sana league plus a president cup 2023 and also Konadu Yadom ah one so I said only go at the man has to foka. I'm a share kotoko one day. So I had three. Now me ya duma wa abese no. Bragging right and say.
3: One for last one yan kamu. The ebe boy yes show mu akra.
0: And then I make a say. Say say say.
3: Show mu akra. J from some time for three.
0: Me ba join yan to the make yan. Me say. Say we say na to assume you no abra. Say trophy ni pa kwan she bida. Eh yes say three. Ti say kotoko say hasa. Ebe yan 4-3. And then si say. Ebi I obidi the trophy aba. Na omo sia na ba kwaje na the next one mo say sia bi ba kwa ntene ho e sin prince ya we ya mi ensa we ya mi ensa
1: the chef wanti o
0: democratic africa
3: the chef wanti o
1: the chef wanti
3: na chef wanti ya no ahaye pretty at the street
2: dakota dakota omo bo 55
1: we are
2: born in atofa has a draw 2 adamboa august no ne the okan si say ana akoro ko zanya
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2: okay aha byt good afternoon. My condolences to our late mentor, lawyer Kwabena Kese's family. Joe, trust me, I wasn't into GPL, but your boy BYT has made it interesting to me. So interesting. How does he get all these dates? I tried Googling but and found nothing. Okay. Because of him, I'm coming back to support my descendants club Asante Kotoko, and it's a straight win for us. Sly Popo would we from Fija Kwabre, Swedru and Abre.
1: Straight win.
2: Yeah, a straight win.
1: For why?
2: For us in a descendant club, Asante
1: Kotoko.
2: Kotoko.
1: And a bear Catherine for House of Oku. Bear Catherine for House of Oku.
2: Beko Gentleman Dental Clinic.
1: Cobra.
2: Na Revicala. A better more supporters, no. Has to focus and take a go through more and more. And Sana, my bamboo's Mohana finally, my head on the brain.
0: But your foreigners, my riff in Bellaway, my fine count.
2: I did.
0: So happen at one day, and yes, I want to get one belly. If you are both a soccer cream, Bella, so 2010 at that April, 10th April 2022. One says our penalty, no, I'm a compost.
2: Okay,
0: when I a year Abdulaziz, Nuruddin, and a year. Fabio Gama issue now penalty ni beto
2: so much in sense
0: say about 1-0
2: in favor of
0: Kotoko and no mu shi as adanu ye way back 66 and almost abi shi attempt for
2: Kotoko win does on is eh
1: you know
2: the coach judgment that na Marco van Kotoko
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2: Oh, okay. Yeah, ba na fei ye de dia kanu aba beto abusa kasima be du num pepe na no mie no aba meko referee kala ho na ya hede amanfo expert wo baba era stadium referee Charles Hulu on the bigina and fifty diama commences antikotoko hearts of oak. Nemum ye ko Nigeria and then epose press and basso answer. NFF runa omoye centrofo in shemuna ye confirmed a confirm se wa resign NFF president. Ibrahim Gusau ose wadna kunya natu ho. Omo keto kire kununo. Ose wadna kunya natu ho. On your jumano ebium details no yadi ebebremo. Alright. Kala?
1: Yeah, Joe.
2: I'm into you.
1: Joe, I'm just remind you, I'm a crime, say, World Cup, no. You're about World Cup, no. You know the new rules are, a match, no. But match way, F is sanctioned match. Sanctioned match, and I say, referees no more banners, international referees in Kuanti, no. And so I'm using new rules, no. And the president, Kaya, Mukakra, said, a bear. So we a player, na se unyanti, na se utia, na di two hofo. I hope say referees no akoye technical meeting. Oma pon, no mo de tumpeni phone in enemy say these are the things that ebe baso. Omo yusu new rules in the day juma. Number one, aye go kick. Say ya peji se o obi anade atoso amaye. Say ebo go kicker. Na se go kick no u delay for 5 seconds. Ya say ya fan koye corner kick in tia. You delay for 5 seconds, sir. You infank where you corner kick into your goal kick. And now, say, oh, but I'm about to throw. That throws you delay for 5 seconds, sir. And also, I'm about to throw. Now, the Emma referees, no, ANSA. Time are the two on starting counting mount. The moment preparation, how they about starting up a board. Now, visual counting. No, I started guy 1, 2, 3, 4, 5. And the goal kick bar, no, they are connect your goal kick bar. Say drawing
2: 5 seconds.
1: Say drawing soon as a 5 seconds.
0: Well, but you want to cheer me, you know, say a best at every time with the bono. I'm a two. I wouldn't have a bono to what the end.
1: I said, it's a whole delay. I'm sorry. I'm like warning over my verbal question. Say, master for 2 on the bone.
0: Okay.
1: And to proceed with your 2 on the way. That's a one my bone into me through a best ante account to a moon. A bomo beam was all county 1, 2, 3, or my way. 5 na super runs wa de corner kick it out. Throw in so the same thing.
2: 5 seconds.
1: Substitution. 10 seconds. Say you are substitute 2 players, 5 crown aboma. You nya ball this out pabuntia. Anywhere of the foot of flow, you have to be a piafa.
2: Okay.
1: And 2 PFA pullets here where PNA the home right there. What room? And so 10 seconds. And yes, sir, over 1 minute.
2: Okay.
1: Obe tenetire 1 minute.
2: Wow, Obemuno.
1: Obe chayama. 1 minute no sunu joo. E mkongo basa 1 minute no. E su ya na ubao. At the next stoppage time. It's about ya about 20 minutes kwa na si ya stop ya. Oda suji na ho.
2: Okay.
1: Eni ti ya mpe se delayance beba bo no.
2: Yeah.
1: Ese body ya huse ya bobo. So ande meche no. E ti sa anyo ma wei any idea. E hu niya pake si diya kebe brebe na kwa ye va protocol ya na yesu. Yenibi.
2: Okay.
1: But in himself, fourth officials, no, ebe boa. I said referees ne ba boa. I'm a sanyo man, yo man, no, sa mistaken identity. Yes, I will be yellow card. I will be red card. Yeah, they are come out in the pafu front. I know, sir, the fourth official, no, ebe boa. I'm a sanyo man, ayede. Aye, chuma.
2: Okay.
1: Kona kika, ebia, niye kwa kwa jietia, kotoko. Ne bia bo na amone na ya mkosa ano, at least all your fourth referee. Usube ti miya support because se va honu ma akabe renka va anebe kachere omu. So these are the things.
2: Okay.
1: And the upra, nwe pria no se wa uncontentem. Na se wa jine se, wana bode na park.
2: Udi bedilea.
1: Yeah, udi bedilea. And so kwa bonti ya ubedi 1 minute o.
2: Okay.
1: For next stoppage time. So these are the things referees na kachere both clubs. Say they are going to use the new rules. And it is a wa unim no. Se wako parka. You should see your work up now. ABC, now they are there. What they are this year, you're starting league now. A chance, a prequel,
2: especially that. I suppose there's any chance you need a goalkeeper who delay over border. Everyone say, as you connect here, but I could find yeah, but
1: no, no,
2: 5 seconds. You're a lazy bonus, motto.
1: That's it.
2: Okay,
1: now what that's in the sooner. What's in an answer when you release here? And so 8 seconds.
5: and also about you connect here.
2: Okay.
5: But go kick me there 5 seconds. Okay. I'll chip ball no. That's a union release. 8 seconds, sir. And also about you connect here.
2: All right. African Epidasi, Chichimuno, Minimse has a Fugnas and Tikoko supporters. And then I'm about to enjoy game, no. I'm at Mochina, but we're a stadium, no. What is our name? Getting away, ever to Margin. So now, it's here. Bon, say, I'm ready, echo match, no. I don't know. Chum, the grand crap.
3: Saju. Saju, I'm best. I'm saying, test message, Biba, any free, you know, friend, or war, if anything. Brekum na oka regional minister ne
2: yeah.
3: Beyo asem so don we t-shirt here say regional minister and mayor
2: okay
3: and afa won come asan me bi kura say yen san chema supporters
2: oh okay
3: so be anya bi aduma china o mu nyina abetimi aden aba baba era supporters mo ba so mo share saturday ntie kokura e beje bi amama say be a e china mo funi na
2: okay na supporters na baba jiwa okay
3: juba baby will be our new regional minister. Bob, my pastor said, Kaka, will buy your mummy kiss or say, Corcoran has no on Bipija, especially as Antimum had a regional minister and then the mayor, Zubamo. So, Cotro bottom match bia Omuni Kitua, say, Cassier, say, Teddy Biomdom room, Tia Domasi, say, Omudom room, the Jebbets of Crowberg Massas and Coro supporters, and Yamad Machina, Ma Omungu regional minister. Na Omungu, Fennis, Zubamo, so any more, say, any emra. Never 30 minutes, and you say you place in the no Makasa. I am mad much now, and I'm a bit in a queer mind. Tier 5 1 30 minutes, said a bear. Prani Bibia merchant, new place, never no, said ye. Give me a tail, I hear records, and I say, Cocoa, no foreign place, ni Bia, Musia has home team, say, especially among five because in the Cameroon, and in Burkina. The team, I actually say, some foreign place, me saying in a room, it's in Yamia Dumahazi, or Mopa Bingina. So foreign place, me saying, I bay. Ebe Afri Kamaru, Ivory Coast, and Burkina. Sajo, when ye di abasi can so be abe ya pamno Morocco na or ba wati ese ni bi ya tisikani ya koto. It is a foreign place in Omidi etina ato Tebesilem supporters. Bo, piya ba mumbu etina yinye emra babera sports tedu.
2: Okay.
3: Nye 30 minutes.
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3: 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Yebe se omu.
2: All right. 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
3: trofi na.
2: Ano, usu chombe 1 minute biye?
6: Abi Joe, zise, yenye hun se, aye Friday, Mkwa August Friday, dear, a quen biaso, yet to me has carpus, so dear. And you know, Sabet to me up, Bemso, I didn't need na supporters and also. Say, I bear a has supporters, number papak, Amanaya de Omumra, Omumra, Bo Omonyum, Omu Jaman, Omra Meshi, Nako to call it Tafon on Somra, Nabo no Monsumun yet dead, Naya near points no near any carp no muso. Yet him say has for dear. And if you are down, Kwan Kapus is all dear, a coin be as on that in your head.
3: So, only depends my sire never.
6: A German one will cry.
3: No more Samir J. So, Cassie will drew.
6: Oh,
3: Samir J. So, be intimation. So, Cassie will drew Tamu.
6: What now, Fit?
3: I'm going to go. I'm going
6: to go.
3: I'm going
6: to go. I'm going to go. I'm going to go. I'm going to go. I'm
3: going to go. I'm going to go.
6: I'm going to go. I'm going to go. I'm going to go. Be quiet and go. Na dono, akam, na kam.
3: Enjoy
6: it, na. Ese kam.
3: Ese kam.
6: Ochi a biaso.
2: Mo kasa basan kasa.
6: I was scoreboard nasi.
2: Abas, nini? Oba kamu mienu ni na boom.
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2: so abaz
1: 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Ghanaian player be a gold medal, or calf be a house of folk. Do it, Chafabra.
5: Ghanaian club of for 10 to 50 years, 1 to 50 years ago, or club gold medal. Apart from House of Fuku, be any big. Don't you know Favra? Chavabra.
3: You're quite
5: attentive. It's your catch. House of Fuku na uba uba na calf gold medal. Major three trophies in Africa, House of Folk, our training in
3: our.
5: The major three trophies in Africa, House of Folk, our training in our. The two, Yabajin Ukroma.
2: Two, Mr.
5: One, Yajin Akra. And the Kroma, the Yaba, and Yadia.
2: Okay.
5: Yaba Kroma, a House of Folk, Udia. And the catch house of Botters and Amiad Machina scoreboard, the Edia. Send your buy a cost scoreboard, the Koyans, and Yakaway. The Chen Yamiaduma. Yamakoto confirms a bofro to Eberto Massa. Yanya Bokroma is who seen Yabokroma when you Yamako down with the Daman Abu Dine. It is a house of folks of waters, and you catch up say,
2: okay,
5: Namia Macha, Obiamon, whom I disagree with your pack.
7: Rosa, be quiet, I know this.
5: So, dear, can say,
2: okay.
5: Yadi wie no house of folk ya ti ase na ya research okotoko nyum ni se ye ye no mu 7 a chira nyame adu e wo bu ni fi opa gbo mi ye ye no ko mu 7
2: okotoko nyum
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2: in jide
5: na ye no ngwa na nyum
3: sajo sajo yampa ya jutum. Now, so on your good pombo, you are so no. Or did that toss on so no? I don't know, Jenna, homie. It's that toss on Sammy and Yamma.
5: You're going
3: to be out of my fiada. Sado,
5: only
2: you're going to
5: be out of my fiada.
2: Yeah,
5: the girls of the world. You don't want
3: to do that. I'm going to go on.
5: Sado, I'm going to go on. Why your number?
3: I'm so.
2: On an impending forno, almost a German or more in Yabium. Bamjo, Yentia bra, Nasa announcement, or more at the 2 January. Yentia crap.
8: And then, because of that, there was so much clamor from here, because governors, everybody, our leaders, and I think it's important to see that at least, as Nigerians, nobody. And we all love our country, and we all know the progress of our country. And as people that have been in football, the money in football, we need to look at ourselves and say, okay, what next?
2: All right. And some of those, you much na the details in na and so be bremo. And maybe be a barrier, ya omo a free NFF aswe hono and so your capture kakra. And now omo a free aswe hono omo connect as Nigeria football, a jumano omo de atu hono. And same say in ekoso ewo aswe ho. Me enjoy kakra. Dawson, Nigeria, my bonny Trisua on executives, no, so I'm good. Nigeria football, no. A reasons, baby, I'm not much now. You trust the Indian Abba. Press and so almost so do until you're not in penny for no. I'm the German at was on for my juma, on for football. Now, I'm poor more with my manager on football the day, Ama or more. Ibrahim Gusau. On him penny for the Akunyano at all. All right. Yep, a PGM, and then a Dr. Kwaku Asiedum Ketia Jr. Dr. Kwaku Asiedum Ketia Jr. And your birthday, Anas Sunai Zungu, I'm sorry, doctor, in a Ejina Hono, Dr. Kwaku Asiedum Ketia Jr. Mr. Asiedu Johnson Asiedum Ketia, Chairman NDC, Neba. 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
2: okay oh all right
0: you know me offer as ba ko so whatever and then the baby friend Richmond je amankwa Ukusku or Lizzie's Royal Preparatory School, there's you two, and then when you're 4 years. 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
2: Okay. 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
0: We'll be right back. 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

0: a quiet yen ye tra quin be. 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
1: Yeah. 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
0: baby ya, and crack crank it was here the umu.
1: Now, Drea, and as a wadress you could school now, Drea. So, roll on Pabuaning
0: a chain table. A crab, I could see with me, I could make a toy in school.
1: Yeah,
0: but my own connect first lesson, Eddie. Atrium. Oh, a hard journey. Into your bestly. Me dey say dem nka say DC na me nka say MP me sere say manness na wo ho no me dey man dey sere dey e ye wo no ma e be say say dey we say o ka say DC na em na me ya
1: em maso na maso
0: che e nya na asem afi na document bi a wo na nse me ko me me ni DC bi ni MP bi ko
1: sia e school na ya na na odi kru ya
0: school na kwa na na say wo ma ye school na no
1: as e be tu koko egumo
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3: only am your residence
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3: 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Normally, a miner.
1: Now,
3: catch a cocoa bowl. I'm going to be severe when you say, in fact, if you land and you're fair to wait to me, that be a cocoa. Young for my womb. What does a man say? Hi, auntie. What kind of sanity? What is a cocoa bowl? I'm going to say, if you're watching Tim, I can afford it. I'm going to be a politician. Yes, I need
1: to. What? What? What? What?
2: What? What? What? What?
1: I was shocked.
3: I
1: was
3: like, I'm going to go to the house. I'm
1: going
3: to go to the number of the two.
1: I'm going to go to the house. And leave here. Most of the message grab here. Any idea? Okay. We say original Isaac Ayaba from Akasi. The way the fantastic NDC government is building the country. I pity the MPP. There's no hope for them. That's our profusion. Message. We so much. We go. We so many free info. Oh, yep. Pundi. We do all. What happens to the judges' integrity after they? I think they are contributing to a certain discussion somewhere.
3: Yeah, now we are going to pray on TV
1: around the same time.
3: Yeah.

0: punch.
1: Eh, yes, I know.
0: It's a bonus. I know more. Who was her live? You know, she actually is no more. My son did your father.
1: Daddy, and T, yeah, they see her. Yeah, no, do I want to
0: say, I don't fear when you know a man's here with Sikabiba. Sikabiba,
1: what's that? If one, I didn't mean a me way.
0: Because who prefers to do?
1: Make a
0: honorable cry DC, a bosom train. Was he a reveno?
1: And I bring Yakum. Oh, Mrs. Abner, I'm not a Catamani Grammy.
0: He was writing
1: engineer,
0: no
1: more commedition. Engineer,
0: oh, no,
1: I'm both coming about engineers because we do, we are not much dear woman. Away. Sassin, I mean, I bear my Philip Nana Cousin Menza, Wadum, formerly of Angel FM, or also OT, Medofu Baco, Abina Sewa, a Rabina Sewa Pinky, or all the way in Amen. I'm not in London, no. That's why I could share. Luton as a hint for now. And then, birthday. I'm not happy birthday to you. 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I mean, I'm a bono. Eti, I'm not, Unyame, and Koswa, in Stow, na, show, see, Omra, no, I can see, because, oh, Kono, not often. 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